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2: 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And when the time of men came, five tribes settled on it and called it Wakanda.
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1: Yes, yes, y'all, about it. It's your boy David OBO's in the building. And you're now hanging with DJ Gav Pop on the decks, killing it with the baddest tunes. Let's go.
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1: What thing happen?
0: Daily payment day. 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Oh, yeah, now, my people. 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And of course, as you go there, wait till that special call. We go tell you, say you don't cash out it. 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Shorty cashier. 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
1: 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And when the time of men came, five tribes settled on it and called it Wakanda.
0: Why?
2: We are black. We respect our culture. We are the history. We stand for unity. We stand for integrity. We are Splash. 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

0: It's the 6 a.m. news from Splash 105.5 FM, the integrity station. Here's the news read by Grace Akan-Francis. First, the news headlines. Federal government rejects calls to publish details of $5 billion Abu Dhabi loan. 83 Nigerians return from South Africa amid xenophobic attacks. On a foreign scene, 15 die in Kyiv as Ukraine grapples with air defense shortages. And in sports, Arsenal ranks third world's most valuable football club brand. And other news in details. The Minister of Finance and Coordinating Minister of the Economy, Taiwo Yidili, has rejected calls for the federal government to publish details of how it plans to spend funds drawn from its $5 billion financing facility with First Abu Dhabi Bank. Responding to a question on the borrowing plan and whether details of the First Abu Dhabi Bank transaction would be made public, Yidili said the government would publish information on how it spends public funds, but questioned why the particular facility was receiving special attention. He also dismissed suggestions that the transaction was conducted without due process, noting that it had been presented to the National Assembly. He explained that the financing arrangement was different from Nigeria's traditional fixed-rate borrowing because the First Abu Dhabi Bank facility had a flexible interest rate. In other news, another 83 Nigerians have voluntarily returned home from South Africa following reported xenophobic attacks in the country. Spokesperson for the Ministry of Foreign Affairs, Kimi B. Ebienfa, revealed that the latest return brings the number of Nigerians repatriated from South Africa under the voluntary return exercise to about 1,573. He stated that the returnees were received at the airport by the Director of the African Affairs Department, Ministry of Foreign Affairs, Ambassador Haruna Ali Gombe, who welcomed them on behalf of the federal government. Ebienfa noted that they were subsequently handed over to relevant government agencies for documentation and profiling before being reunited with their families. The ministry expressed appreciation to the Nigerian mission in South Africa, the private sponsors and government agencies involved in receiving and reintegrating the returnees. The Katsina State Police Command has declared a zero-tolerance stance against electoral violence, cybercrime and all forms of criminality, warning that anyone sponsoring or recruiting youth for political violence will be identified, investigated, arrested and prosecuted, regardless of political status or affiliation. Commissioner of Police CP Aliyu Fage made the declaration during the 2026 International Youth Day celebration held at the Katsina State Police Command headquarters in Katsina with the theme, Different Contexts, Common Aspirations. Represented by the Deputy Commissioner of Police in charge of Finance and Administration, DCP Aminu Gusau. The police commissioner said the command's cybercrime units and intelligence operatives are actively monitoring digital platforms to curb online hate speech, electoral misinformation, cyber harassment, and other forms of digital subversion. And on the foreign scene, the mayor of Kyiv, Vitaly Klitschko, has revealed that 15 people have been killed in the latest Russian strikes targeting the Ukrainian capital as Ukraine continues to face a shortage of air defense missiles. The State Emergency Service of Ukraine said blocks of flats and warehouses were struck across the city overnight, while a children's hospital and school were also damaged. President Volodymyr Zelensky stated that the deaths were the result of a shortage of air defense missiles, which Kyiv relies on Western allies to supply. He also added that as long as Ukraine does not have enough anti-ballistics, Russia will not seriously think about peace. And in sports, Premier League champions Arsenal have been ranked third world's most valuable and strongest football club brand, according to Brand Finance. Arsenal made the biggest leap among the leading clubs, climbing 5 places to third and reaching a brand value of 1.5 billion euros after a 20% increase. The Gunners ended their long wait for a first Premier League title since 2004 as they were crowned champions last season under Mikel Arteta. And just before we go, a recap of the headlines. The federal government has rejected calls to publish details of $5 billion Abu Dhabi loan. 83 Nigerians have returned from South Africa amid xenophobic attacks. On a foreign scene, 15 have been killed in Kyiv as Ukraine grapples with air defense shortages. And in sports, Arsenal have been ranked third world's most valuable football club brand. Now, for more details on the news, visit our website on www.splashfm1055.com or simply follow us across all social media platforms, Facebook at splashfm105.5 Ibadan, X and Instagram at splashfm1055. We've now come to the end of the news on Splash 105.5 FM, the integrity station and the best radio station in the southwest of the country. The news editor is Tunde Olawuwo, assisted by Ibukunluwa Olagunchu. I am Grace Akan Francis. Thank you for listening. Good morning.
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0: 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Season where you go pack money tire. Left, right, center. 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You go they wonder say what thing happen. Daily payment day. Steady weekly cash pot. Everything on point. Oh yeah now my people. Join the community of winners this August as you go they play cashier. And of course as you go they wait to that special call. We go tell you say you don't cash at it. 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And you must don't reach 18 years and above to fit to play cashier. Shorty cashier.
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0: For 25 years, we've seen hustle become success, dreams become reality, and strangers become family. 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
0: This Big Brother Ninja Season 11 go hot past pressing iron. Now only the biggest moves go make I see you. Everybody come show themselves.
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1: Millions of years ago, a meteorite made of vibranium, the strongest substance in the universe, struck the continent of Africa, affecting the plant life around it. And when the time of men came, five tribes settled on it and called it Wakanda.
0: Why?
2: We are black. We respect our culture. 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

32 minutes gone past 6 a.m. this lovely Friday morning. Good morning to you. Today is August the 21st, 2026. It's another lovely Friday morning on the show. The Morning Splash right here on Splash 105.5 FM. And as you know, on Fridays, I'm your pilot for the day. I'm yours truly, Grace Akin-Francis. Thank you for joining us this morning. It's the end of another walk week, and we're delighted that we've gotten here this week. We're also happy to have you join us on the show this morning. We'll be having insightful conversations as we usually do. You want to join us on Facebook at SplashFM 105.5. Ibadan. That's where we're at on Facebook. On there, you get the chance, the opportunity to leave us a comment as I reel out the headlines this morning. You know how we do it. We bring you up to speed with the stories across the country. And then we take one, two, three, or four stories as time permits. And then we bring that to you to dissect on the table of discussion this morning. At 7:30, we'll take a break for the Sports Bank team to give you the exciting news from the world of sports. And then at 8, you know what time it is. The Yo-Yo-Yo team, Michael, Sheon, Charity and I, we're back to give you the weekly rundown of the news in Nigeria. So that's how we roll, especially on Fridays such as this one.

0: once again, thank you for joining us. We're streaming now on Facebook at Splash FM 105.5 Ibadan. You can share the live stream if you will, and you can also leave us a comment. Without further ado, let's go right into the newspapers. Let's see what the headlines are looking like this morning. Starting with the Daily Trust, we have this story: Pengasan raises alarm over frequent alteration of PIA law. ICPC tracks projects worth 530 million naira in Jigawa. We'll also have subsidy Atiku showing desperation for power. That's Bayo Ononuga speaking there. Tinubu, Atiku's subsidy pledge shows... Okay, let's see. 98 days after, parents of abducted Borno pupils demand federal government intervention. We'll also have DSS alert Sokoto as terrorists target tertiary institutions. On the Punch newspapers, World Bank targets 32 million Nigerians with electricity by 2030. And then this trending video, trended yesterday. I don't subscribe to Oyibo Life, Ilumelu scolds lady for calling him by first name. If time permits, we just might look at that story. It's trending. It's everywhere. You might have seen the video already, but if you haven't, I have the audio and the video. If time permits, I'll just play that one for you. Also have on the Punch newspapers, Adeleke visits Wike after meeting with Tinubu. Tinubu, Adeleke in closed door meeting at Aso Rock Villa. We'll also have INEC vows to build on Osun election gains. CDS assures military retirees of pension increase. This is one of the stories we took yesterday. So this is an update. I'll give you the details of that shortly. UK warns citizens against travel to Borno, Yobe, nine others. The UK government has updated its travel advisory. And lastly, on the Punch newspapers this morning, we have DSS alerts Sokoto as terrorists target tertiary institutions. Let's go quickly now to the cable news. FEC approves 540 billion naira projects to upgrade National Hospital, build Cancer Center. 40 feared dead as boat capsizes in Sokoto. This is one very heartbreaking story. Some other newspapers have 46 feared dead. The numbers are varying, but approximately 40 people are feared dead from that unfortunate incident. Moving on, Voodoo Economist: Wike tackles Atiku over plan to restore petrol subsidy if elected president. Presidency to Atiku. How will you fund proposed petrol subsidy? There's a heated debate between Atiku and the presidency. And of course, that will be one of our biggest stories this morning. So you get ready to leave your comment on that topic. Thank you, Mr. President. Adeleke salutes Tinubu for allowing free, fair election in Osun. So when I saw this headline, the question was, how did the president allow? What would have happened if the president didn't allow? INEC is the electoral umpire. So how is the president allowing a free and fair election? If that's ever going to happen, it's the sole responsibility of INEC, isn't it? Let's see. Well, these are some of the stories on the headlines this morning. Interesting stories, if you ask me. Join us on Facebook at Splash FM 105.5 Ibadan. Leave us a comment there. And you know, on Fridays, I'm usually not alone. I have with me Barrister Yomi Ogunlola. He's right here in the building. Good morning, Barrister. It's great to have you join us.
1: Yes, good morning, Gracie, Dada, my friend, and Nigeria. It's so good to be here with you this lovely, lovely, lovely Friday morning.
0: Very lovely Friday morning indeed, Barrister. Well, let's go quickly to the stories we have. An update from one of the stories we brought to you yesterday. The CDS has spoken to the military retirees. After protests, CDS assures military retirees of consequential pension rise. That's as reported by the Punch newspapers. The Chief of Defense Staff, General Olufemi Oluyede, has assured the military retirees will benefit from consequential increases in their pensions whenever the salaries and emolument of serving personnel are adjusted. Oluyede gave the assurance in Yola Adamawa State Capital during an interactive engagement with military veterans from the Northeast Zone. The assurance came a day after retired military personnel protested at the Ministry of Defense in Abuja despite heavy security deployment over the failure of the authorities to implement consequential pension adjustment arising from salary increases approved for seven personnel. The retirees had demanded corresponding increases in their pensions, particularly following the latest salary adjustment for military personnel announced in August and scheduled to take effect from September. The protest was later suspended after the Minister of Defense, General Christopher Musa, retired, assured the veterans that their demands would be addressed. Now, a statement on Thursday by the Director of Defense Information, he said the CDS noted that the ongoing salary review for serving personnel was all-inclusive, stressing that implementation was already underway. He said the DHQ was also implementing several initiatives aimed at improving the welfare of veterans, including collaboration with the Bank of Industry to facilitate access to low-digit loans for business enterprises by serving and retired personnel and their families. When we saw the story yesterday, it was, first of all, when I saw the protest, it was heartbreaking because I didn't think that people who had given themselves to service, especially knowing how that they could pay the ultimate price at any point in that job, how they had to take to the streets to protest, you know, for their welfare. I'm wondering, I do not know if we are treating our military veterans as we are supposed to, if we hold them, you know, as we're supposed to. Now, the CDS is saying that whenever, this statement caught my attention, that whenever the salaries and emoluments of seven personnel are adjusted. So it means they might still have to wait a little longer for that adjustment to happen. Barrister, what do you make of this entire situation of how we carry our veteran military men?
1: Well, you see, Gracie, as usual, it is most unfortunate that we have a reactionary government. Most unfortunate indeed. We wait until the problem, you know, arises before we start looking for solutions. Yesterday, the president, when he was responding to Atiku's subsidy position, he was asking, how is he going to pay salaries? How is he going to pay pensioners? How is he going to pay on all of that? So they are quite aware that when adjustments are being made, it is not supposed to be for only serving officers. It must take cognizance of, you know, those
0: pensioners
1: who are
0: as well
1: retired and, you know, and so forth. So it is most unfortunate, you know, that while they were on the drawing board, they probably left out the pensioners. Pensioners are being treated in a manner that is inconsistent with world standards in Nigeria. And to even think that military men, though retired, that may be recalled if need be, can be so treated by Nigeria, you know. And it is not only the military men. I have a case on my table now of a man who worked for a local government, and you know, the man is late. The children are making efforts, you know, to get the man's entitlement. Do you know that I was called yesterday and I was told that the officer, the administrative officer who is in charge, was telling them, look, I don't think there's anything we can do. I don't even think the money that is coming from it is anything much. Coming from an officer who one day too
0: will retire
1: and be a pensioner, you know, and all that. So it just goes to show you, you know, the attitude of the Nigerian system towards pensioners. In Belgium, the moment you are 65, you go and register your name. I posted it on my page. Those who would like to see, go and see how governments treat pensioners.
0: All right, let us know your thoughts. We're on Facebook at SplashFM105.5 Ibadan. Let's run off for a quick break. When we come back, we'll look at the heated debates between Atiku and the presidency. Stay with us.
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0: Thank you very much for being there. 51 minutes gone past 6 a.m. this lovely Friday morning. Now let's go to one of the biggest stories in Nigeria this morning, the heated debate between Atiku and the presidency. Now, the former vice president and African Democratic Congress presidential candidate Atiku Abubakar has rekindled fresh conversations on petrol subsidy following his pledge to restore it if elected president in the 2027 general elections, reversing his earlier position that he did not oppose the removal of the subsidy. Now, Atiku made the pledge during an interview session streamed on Facebook Live with some select Hausa language news platforms on Wednesday. Now, his proposal comes amid a broader debate among economists over whether Nigeria should return to a universal petrol subsidy or maintain market-based pricing while directing savings towards targeted assistance. Supporters of subsidy removal argue that the policy frees the government from a costly obligation and allows market forces to determine fuel prices. They also contend that government resources can be redirected towards infrastructure, healthcare, education, and social protection. But beyond this, analysts are raising questions about the practicability of the suggestion, given the current circumstances in the downstream market, with fuel prices now determined by happenings in the international market. Now, let's take the reactions from the presidency. I have the reaction from the presidency and, of course, from Wiki. The presidency has described Atiku's proposal to restore petrol subsidy if elected president in 2027 as retrogressive, accusing him of making the promise out of desperation for power. Bayo Onanuga, the special advisor to the president on information and strategy, said the proposal would return Nigeria to a subsidy regime that was wasteful, corruption-ridden, and financially burdensome. Wike also has something to say. He has criticized the former vice president on the recent comment, and he said, and I quote, "Atiku Abubakar, who is confused and a voodoo economist, will say anything just to be president." Look at this debate, barrister, for and against. And it's worthy of note that Atiku has also opposed has also supported the removal of fuel subsidy before, and that's what the opposition is saying. So is this something that we should look at critically? Does Atiku know something about the removal of the subsidy that we do not know, or is this desperation as purported by the opposition?
1: I beg to disagree with the president and his camp on what Atiku just suggested. I very much beg to disagree with their position. I think one of the key failures of the Tinubu administration is its improper appreciation of economics as a static art rather than science. I mean, a living science. For proper context, economics is a phenomenal science. It is dynamic, not static. Take, for instance, the recent invitation of Nigeria to the coming BRICS summit. If the president is convinced by that economic bloc, and if he has the nerve to act thereon, that is, look at the West in the face and say enough is enough, would that not mean a reversal of the current neoliberal policies that protects only Western and not African interests? That is most humane. The neoliberal, you know, policies of the government has been shown to be most inhumane. All over the world, subsidies are paid here and there. In retrospect, we can now see, and everybody is in agreement, that what was wrong with the subsidy regime in Nigeria is not that subsidy itself, but the people who corrupted it and who sadly, till today, probably till tomorrow, are still walking free. Now, what we are saying is that this fiscal adjustment program of Bola Ahmed Tinubu is strangulating Nigeria and its economy. The subsidy removal has done us more harm than good. I heard the president asking how salaries and pensions will be paid if subsidy is returned. Is this why the federal government is handing off most of its responsibilities? For instance, in almost all spheres where government is expected by virtue of Section 14(2)(b) of the Constitution to act, it is relinquishing its responsibilities. Take Nelfund, for instance. Nelfund that they are celebrating all over the place. What government did was to place the incidence of the financial requirements for education on parents and children. Innocent children who are made debtors even before they learn how to walk. So that means the government is not investing anything on education. The entire incidence is placed on parents and those children who are taking loans. On electricity, the federal government shifted, shirked in its responsibility and pushed same to the states. So you ask yourself, what is that infrastructure that they are developing with subsidy money?
0: Barrister.
1: They are telling us they want to remove subsidy on electricity now. Where is the money going?
0: On the issue of education, let me take you up on that.
1: Yes.
0: You know, when we talk about Sena Climb, student loans is not a new thing. It's something that governments do to assist indigent students. They go to school, and when they start working, they start paying. Is that such a terrible idea?
1: Let me tell you something. Go and study that system. Go and study the system you are talking about and see how it operates. Because now, in Nigeria, children were paying between 45, 65, 90,000 naira per session. Today, it is hovering between 200,000 and 400,000. The incidence is on parents. Majority whose parents are on 70,000 naira per month as salary. All right? So, you can see the more burden that has been placed on parents. And then, of course, debts that will be repaid if they will ever be repaid.
0: How about salaries? States are no longer owing salaries.
1: Please, let's just leave that aside.
0: A worker
1: deserves his money.
0: Absolutely, governments have been owing salaries, but it's different with this administration.
1: Why is it different with this administration?
0: Because there's more money for the government, state government.
1: More money for the governments to pay salaries and what have you. You see, let me tell you something. We have a big problem in this country. When a governor comes now, before he leaves, he would have brought his entire family and put all of them in the civil service. What are they doing in that civil service? What are they doing? If you are running a business, if your state was your private business, majority of those workers you are seeing who are called civil servants will not be there. They will not be there. Many of them are redundant there. We all know this. And then is the issue of ghost workers and what have you. So, but what I am saying, I'm not saying people should not be paid their salaries. They worked for it. They should be paid. But there are more areas where there are leakages that government can plug. Even IMF and World Bank that was providing the foxhole for this government in the past has come out now to condemn their reforms, even prophesying that despite the reforms, there is the likelihood that about 78% of the population will go below the poverty line.
0: How about the figures and the statistics usually shared by the Minister of the Economy and Coordinating Minister? How about those statistics? They show that the economy is thriving.
1: Of what benefit are macro statistics that is not reflecting in the micro lives of the people? Of what benefit? Of what benefit? So let me tell you, what Atiku said is what I would have said if I were in his position.
0: So you do not think this is desperation?
1: Having carefully studied now, you know, what transpired with the subsidy regime, because look, this economy is not moving.
0: So barrister, you do not think that this is desperation on
1: it
0: the side
1: not.
0: Of Atiku?
1: He is saying the obvious. As a matter of fact, to me, Atiku appears to understand economics better than Mr. President and the Adenugas that surround him, because Atiku understands that economics is not a static art. It is a living science. It is a phenomenal science. Things can change. You don't have to be rigid with policies. Flexibility should be the order of the day, because, you know, things change every day.
0: All right. Let us know your thoughts. We're on Facebook at SplashFM105.5 Ibadan. How do you see this debate between the presidency and Atiku on fuel subsidy? Do you think that Atiku's proposal is the way to go, or is he speaking out of desperation, as the presidency says?
1: Just before we leave the issue, Gracie,
0: we have to go on a break.
1: Yes, let me crave your indulgence just a minute. Is it only civil servants that are in Nigeria? So why should the federal government be celebrating that, okay, are the civil servants not being paid? What about the majority of Nigerians who are not under government employment? How are they benefiting from their reforms?
0: That's a valid question. Let's go on a quick break. When we come back, we'll look at more stories. Take your comments and calls. Do stay.
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16: Many thanks for being there. 14 minutes gone past 7 a.m. You're listening to The Morning Splash on Splash 105.5 FM. 98 days after, parents of abducted Borno pupils demand federal government action. Parents of 46 abducted Musa school children on Thursday staged a public protest on the streets of Uba Askira, Uba local government area of Borno State, demanding that the federal government take immediate action to secure the release of their loved ones. The children were kidnapped from their classrooms on May 15. 2026, at a community situated on the fringes of the dreaded Sambisa Forest, a stronghold for insurgent activity. Now, almost 100 days have passed since the mass kidnapping, and families said the prolonged silence from authorities have become unbearable. The parents were carrying placards with different inscriptions, including, "Bring back our children. We want our children back." And our children are neglected by the federal government. Speaking to journalists during the demonstration, grieving parents expressed a deep sense of abandonment, accusing both state and federal leaders of turning a blind eye to their plight. They said, and I quote, "We're tired of waiting. We feel abandoned. It is as if our children do not matter to the president anymore. We have no one to stand for us in his inner cabals. That's why he abandoned us." He said that some of the parents have been hospitalized due to high blood pressure and other complications. No parent deserves to go through this.
0: Gracie, there was this news, you know, that I read of a man. The daughter had been kidnapped, and just when the soldiers and the police effected the release of the girl, and the father heard, he collapsed and died. It's really very sad, especially now, you know, that our military are doing their very best. I must commend our military.
16: Oh, yes. They have been working overtime. And this is the reason it was a bittersweet experience for me after our children in Oriri were released. I was excited for that.
0: Yes.
16: But I had in mind this 46 children in Borno State, even though it wasn't as pronounced as the Oriri, perhaps because the media in the Southwest put it on the front line every single day.
0: Exactly.
16: I do not know why that is not the case in the North.
0: That's the big difference between here and there. Because, like the Oriri, I said this before, almost every person, southwestern Nigerian, was concerned. The radios were blaring, the TV stations had almost no other program.
16: Social media was a gog with the news.
0: The media was, you know, there for everything and all in aid of our military. Even the police, you know, with their very well known disposition, or at least for a change, were a part of the struggle. I was cracking a joke with one of the people in government, you know, when I said, it'd be like, say, your governor, no sleep all through the incidents. I hope he is sleeping now. I think I even said it on radio. But we are not getting that kind of reaction, you know, from the particularly the northern parts of Nigeria. You even have governors going to hold secret conferences or meetings with terrorists, bandits, and kidnappers. You have some of them funding them, sending them to Hajj. So the determination to nip that problem in the bud is not as high as it is in the South. I can only appeal to the military that they should please, you know, Their best is not yet enough because they're doing very well.
16: Yes.
0: Compared with the past, you know, they are recording successes everywhere.
16: Almost every
0: neutralizing
16: day.
0: Neutralizing all the cells, you know, killing all their commanders and so on and so forth.
16: Well, we're appealing to the government, we're appealing to the military, we're appealing to the state government, Borno state government. Please, do not rest until those 46 children are brought back to their parents. No parent deserves to go through that harrowing experience. We know how
0: harrowing
16: it was
0: it
16: for us
0: harrowing.
16: Here in Oyo State when our children were taken. Whether in the Southwest, in the North, those children are Nigerians. They are our children, and we want them back home. Moving away from that, on a lighter note, there's this story that trended yesterday. I would just like to take your quick reaction to that story, Barrister. And of course,
0: yes.
16: You can react to the story on Facebook as well. You may have seen it already, but if you haven't, please take a listen.
17: Okay. Good morning, Tony. Tony. Tony.
18: I said good morning, Tony.
17: Okay, no, you won't call me Tony. I'm not those people. You call me Miss Elumelu or Tioyi. You won't call me Tony or Chema. I don't subscribe to that kind of Oibo life, okay? All right.
18: Good morning, Mr. Elumelu.
16: Mr. Elumelu, the founder, CEO of UBA Bank, says he does not subscribe to that kind of Oyibo life. But trust Nigerians on Twitter, on X, to dig out an old interview of Mr. Elumelu outside the shores of Nigeria, where journalists addressed him as Tony. She said, "Hello, Tony." And he did not say, "I do not subscribe to that." Now, people are on different sides of this debate. Some people say that it is the company's policy to address colleagues by their first name. And even in recent times, most companies have adopted that Western policy where they address everyone by their first name. Some other people are saying that.
0: What about the broadcast media?
16: Even the broadcast media, once the mics are turned on, no matter how old
0: the person is,
16: you address that person by their first name. But then again, some people are saying, how about you read the room? When you're in Rome, you behave like the Romans. In Nigeria, we're big on the respect culture. Why did she throw that away? What's that? Very quickly, because we need to take our comments. What side are you on?
0: You are confusing our children. They just completed the training where they were taught that in the banking world, everybody goes by their first name. You know, it goes by first name basis. If there are exceptions, why didn't they teach that to them?
16: Mm.
0: Let me post, they say some of the things I posted,
16: very quickly, so that we can take our comments.
0: That girl never intended to be rude.
16: Mm.
0: She thought she was being professional.
16: Mm.
0: You can read her confusion from her countenance after the rebuke. But my question is this, what exactly do we want? We want our children to be westernized. And then there is the culture issue. Our rulers chose Chatham House instead of Eagle Square to go and campaign. Our president is more relaxed with IMF and World Bank's credibility, legitimacy, and acceptance rather than the people, the donors of his power. One Hausa politician was vilified for speaking incorrect English language in expressing himself, even when we know that speaking Chinese is one of the strengths of China.
16: Mm.
0: You know? And our TV and radio stations, go and listen to their jingles. They use English broadcasters to voice their signature tunes to be relevant. We now serve Amala, Ewedu and Gbegiri at parties with spoons. Why then are we lampooning a lad weaned in a culture that we've all embraced? Have you seen me when going to court? Many times, I look like a masquerade.
16: Mm.
0: After donning the suit, putting on the gown, then the wiki lower litoyi, just because I want to be seen.
16: Your counterparts outside the country do not do that?
0: Look, we must fashion what is convenient for us. So we have not yet decided what we want to be. Our children are sitting on the fence. They don't know whether they are Westerners. They don't know whether they are Africans.
16: Mm.
0: So Elumelu was wrong. You know, to have raised himself, came to that place wearing his suit now. He should have worn an agbada there. I'm sure if it was an agbada he was wearing, that girl probably would not have addressed him as Tony.
16: Feel free to react to the stories on a lighter note, you know, just to, you know, lighten the mood over here. Feel free to react to it on Facebook at SplashFM105.5 Ibadan. Let's take a quick call. Hello, good morning. Yes, sir. You're welcome, Mr. Oladipo. Go ahead, very quickly.
19: Yeah, but this really made my day today. As regards his economic analysis of Atiku and federal government subsidy ulala. No, that one apart. You see, this government is elitist in nature, not for the poor.
16: Mm.
19: Take that fund and worker salary for an example. You see, there was an existing program for the poor. You and I, and those who made this NF fund, but our parents did not get loans for us to go to university. I went to UI. I didn't pay much, if not because of that subsidy.
16: Mm.
19: I wasn't going to university.
16: Mm.
19: 5 years ago, my first born finished from UNILAG. I didn't pay less than 20,000 naira or 15,000 naira.
16: For tuition.
19: But this government came with Nelfund. Nelfund is a fraud. Because it's not even, it's hard.
16: All right, thank
19: it's
16: you.
19: It's not even, unlike the subsidy. That was on grant. Why should our own man remove it? When do I not remove it?
16: Thank you, Mr.
19: Oladipo. It's not even. Thank you very much.
16: Thank you very much for calling 0706-949-3000. That's the number to call. Let's see if we can take one or two more calls. Hello, good morning. Good. Good morning, sir.
20: Good morning.
16: Embarrassed voice indeed. Please go on very quickly.
20: Permit me to give you a proverb this morning. Now they were saying that they removed subsidies, that they will have enough money to do all other things. Now, this government has gone on record to be the government that borrowed highest in 3 years. Now, compare the 6 years of Jonathan, the 8 years of Buhari, they did not borrow as much as this president has borrowed, and they did not remove subsidy then. Now, when they were saying that they removed subsidy, they are, where are those money?
16: Right.
20: What are they using that? Is it for the coastal road? Now, I would have loved it if the president has not removed the subsidy in the first place.
16: Mm-hmm.
20: But now that it has been removed, I don't want us to go back to the that era. But I would have, but in essence,
16: okay.
20: What article is supposed to, that is what is supposed to have said.
16: All
20: and
16: right.
20: I said, let them continue to counter him.
16: All right. Thank you. Now, thank you very much, Mr. Akinbuli.
0: No,
16: we're running out of
0: Gracie,
16: time.
0: Gracie, in support of what Akin is saying, now the federal government is there pumping its chests and saying, oh, you see, subsidy money that we are moving, we are giving it to states. States are no longer borrowing to pay salaries and all that. But the federal government is borrowing. It has taken our debts from about 85 trillion to over 185 trillion. So it removed states from borrowing and now put the borrower's cap on its own head.
16: Let's take comments on Facebook. Timothy Adetokunbo Vaughan says, indeed, it is quite appalling what our retirees and pensioners go through when they retire, despite claims by the federal government that the removal of fuel subsidy is meant to ensure payment of benefits of retirees and workers' emolument. Most of our civil servants are on various loans to pay rent, their children's school fees, and maintain their family's upkeep, such that when they retire, what they have to fall back on is their retirement benefits, which oftentimes doesn't come until they're gone. The family they left behind now struggle to get these benefits, the value of which gets eventually wiped off by inflation and depreciation of the naira. It's unfortunate what our pensioners go through, and sadly, that's the motivation for those in service to continue to indulge in corruption, fleecing us of our common patrimony. It is time the delay of retirees' benefits get criminalized, and whatever should be paid should reflect the current economic value of what they should have been paid. Thank you, Timothy Adetokunbo Vaughan. Hamid Shalewa says, good morning, Barrister, I know you very well that you always say the reality. Can you remember that pension police officers have been on protest over 6 months now for the total exit from this, from the federal government, but no reply from the government? Now, they responded to soldiers, to retired soldiers, just one day protest. I am shamed, he says. Let's see if we can take one more comment. Kayode Ojo says, good morning, Grace and Barrister. Okay, I don't understand your message. Let's see. Olabode Anthony says, good morning. Subsidy that Buhari and Atiku said was a scam to be returned by someone who mismanaged electricity funds while he was in power. His boss, OBJ, said a lot about his VP. Before this administration, most schools owed salaries and pensions, but now they pay easily and use it to campaign. Now

0: didn't see the interview yesterday.
1: No, I didn't.
0: He wrote a letter to FIFA on the dual administrative structures in Nigeria,
1: mm-hmm.
0: and how it was affecting, you know, football as an economic venture in Nigeria. I don't know whether you saw it.
1: No, I've not seen it.
0: It was quite an interesting interview.
1: All stakeholders in Nigeria, have agreed that the structure of football in Nigeria is not working. The state FA chairman, chairman of chairman, and all those, and that structure, and the NFF election delegate structure. You know, when it comes to delegates voting for an important, just like in the primaries, you realize that it becomes a matter of who can spend, who can induce.
0: In fact, delegates in the interview, he said FIFA was complicit because FIFA was now having to deal with a dual, management system in Nigeria.
1: Yeah, so
0: it was quite interesting.
1: Yeah, but one thing I know is that whatever reforms is going on right now, FIFA and CAF are being carried along adequately.
2: All right, I'm going to get off the mic. Tunde Olawuwo and Femi Akinyosho will take you into the world of sports. Barrister, thank you once again. The Yo-Yo-Yo team will be back at 8. Do join us again. I'm yours truly, Grace Akinfrancis.
1: I wanted
2: Good
1: to
2: morning.
1: Call Barrister by name this morning. That's first name.
0: So, boys, are we off?
2: Okay, let's go off.
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0: Friday morning in the city of Ibadan on the Integrity Station, Splash 105.5 FM, as we serve you the best and the latest in the world of sport on the show Sport Bang. It's Friday, 21st day in the month of August, year 2026. Welcome on board. My name is Tunde Olawo, and it's my pleasure to be here today. If you check, the time is 26 minutes before 8 o'clock. And I must tell you, we have so much to do today. Federal government did not order NFF leadership to resign. That's according to the National Sports Commission. Some will argue that it's a matter of semantics. Cameroon dominates as CAF unveils 2026 WAFCON Best 11. Well, what did you expect? Boboye takes charge of Edo Queens for WAFOB Women's Champions League. And in the world of basketball, head coach names 12-man the Tigers squad for World Cup qualifiers. And tennis, US Open offers biggest prize fund in Grand Slam history. And of course, we'll return to football on the foreign scene. João Pedro set to extend Chelsea deal to 2034. And officially, the EPL, the English Premier League, the most followed and biggest brand when it comes to domestic league in the world of football, that is the English Premier League, returned tonight with a champions Arsenal against Coventry City. What do I say? Bring it on! And let's get things moving. Femaiti is in the building this morning. Oluwafemi Akinsho, it's a pleasure to have you here. How are you?
1: Good morning to you, Tunde. Good morning to our esteemed listener. It's a pleasure to be back here. Well, the Premier League trophy officially returns to the Emirates Stadium tonight. It was hosted at the Shells Park, the Crystal Palace home ground. So it will be presented at the Emirates Stadium to the fans officially tonight. And I'm sure that atmosphere is enough to win a game. Yeah, a perfect way to start the Premier League season. The champions of the Premier League against the champions of the Championship. The top two champions in England last season, going at it for the first game of the season. Definitely an amazing one. But then also, we have our issues here in Nigeria. Resign. It's a lot right now. And for what I know, there is a lot of lobbying going on right now. And it's just interesting. I mean, there are men fighting for their lives right now, going to all manner of
0: offices.
1: No offices, actually. What I'm hearing is palaces.
0: Okay.
1: To try and get the federal government to change their mind.
0: The Nigerian way. All right. Please join us on our Facebook fan page this morning. 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That's the place to be. By the way, up now on the page is our Facebook trivia for this Friday. So why not rush there to drop your comment? It must be the correct answer. Yes. We put something up. You just give us a name. I started my career in the late 20th century and have played for 9 clubs across 2 continents. I also represented my country at every level, including the Olympics. I won the Champions League in 2 continents and the World Cup. I'm also a Ballon d'Or winner. Who am I? Okay, let me do that again. Hopefully, this will help. I started my career in the late 20th century and I've played for 9 clubs across 2 continents. I also represented my country at every level, including the Olympics. I won the Champions League in 2 continents and the World Cup. I am also a Ballon d'Or winner. Who am I? So, let's see. Drop your comments, and of course soon enough we'll get back to it. And of course it's a Friday morning, so on a day like this we don't play for 25k, we play for 50k. It's elevated. It's for the big boys and the big girls, if I could put it that way. So start playing just about 20 minutes or less from now. We'll be calling our 50,000 naira winner on the show. Well, if you want to play, Kashe, that's what I'm talking about. Kashe. The name that has been on the lips of everybody in the last 2 years plus, and almost everybody has tried to emulate this one. But of course, if it's not Kashe, it never can be like Kashe. So it's a radio raffle that puts smiles on your faces and, of course, put money in your pockets. It costs 500 naira to play, and as I always say, the only trick I know is to play as many times as possible. And then you hope that, you know, one day it's your day. I mean, you hear it every time we call them. So say, oh, finally is my day. So, I mean, I like the energy. So use the code *347 *1004 *1#. It will open up, and of course, follow the prompting. It will take you there. *347 *1004 *1# again. *347 *1004 *1#. That is one way. Another way is to play via the website www.kashe.ng www.kashe.ng. Let's switch things off before going on this break. Quickly, we'll take the BBC Premier League update, just to let you know that the Premier League, is back. Up in the air. We'll be back. Enjoy this
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3: Hello, I'm Conor O'Grady at the BBC Sports Centre. Liverpool's $68 million bid for Brighton winger Yankuba Minte has been rejected. The Gambian international, who moved to the Amex Stadium from Newcastle in 2024, is currently recovering from a leg injury sustained in pre-season. Antonio Areola is looking to strengthen his wide attacking options after Mo Salah's departure at the end of last season. While Brighton were in action on Thursday, their second European campaign started with a 0-0 draw against Norwegian side Tromso in their Conference League playoff first leg. Former Seagull striker Warren Aspinall has called on Fabian Hertzler's side to be more potent in front of goal.
4: The possession and then the final third is good, but on certain occasions you need to be better. You need to get more people into the box when people have got it from wide areas, attack the ball.
3: The Arsenal boss Mikel Arteta says Miles Lewis-Skelly will 100% be at the club when the window closes. After the midfielder was linked with a move away, the champions start the defence of their title against Coventry City on Friday. Bukayo Saka and Declan Rice are available for that game after the World Cup. Meanwhile, ahead of a West London derby with Fulham on Monday to start their season, Chelsea boss Xabi Alonso addressed speculation about Enzo Fernandez's future.
5: Enzo's Chelsea player, he's a top player. He's training really, really well since he started 10 days ago with the team, very integrated, and we are happy with him, and he's getting ready for Monday.
3: And Aston Villa have had a bid worth around $24.5 million rejected by Southampton for defender Taylor Harwood-Bellis. Villa are looking for new recruits, with England defender Ezri Konsa set to join Arsenal. For more football news from the BBC, go to bbc.com/football.
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7: All right, great. So, I'll be back on Sports Bang this morning. Let's keep things moving. Remember, you can still drop your comment on our Facebook fan page, Splash FM 105.5 Ibadan. The National Sports Commission, NSC, on Thursday described as untrue reports that the federal government has ordered members of the Nigerian Football Federation to resign with immediate effect. Rather, the National Sports Commission and all the relevant organs are meeting with the federal government to find a way of re-engineering the country's football for better performance after a series of failures that have seen Nigeria failing to qualify for major championships in all age categories. Okay, well, this is coming from the Director General of NSC, Bukola Olopade. We call him Ozogbula, so maybe you should believe that there's no truth to the earlier stories.
8: Well, we know that there was, or there is still, maybe there, I think there was a meeting planned for the presidential villa where, you know, everything is supposed to be laid bare on the table. The NFF executives are supposed to give comfort with the reason why they should not be let go. And of course, the presidency is supposed to take a decision. I know that there is a lot of lobbying going on, but the fact is the presidency has decided that after, if at all they're allowed to finish their tenure, after this tenure, there should be some sort of intervention and there should be some sort of reset. I'm only hoping that this reset will give birth to a new, you know, Nigerian football scene that is a bit more inclusive and maybe a bit more sane. Let me put it that way. But then, whoever will be in charge of these reforms, I'll see who they put in that committee first before I can say with my full chest that, okay, maybe Nigerians should be expecting some really good reform.
7: CAF, the Confederation of African Footballers, unveiled the best 11 of the 2026 Women's African Cup of Nations, with Cameroon emerging as the dominant force in the selection. According to the best 11 posted on CAF's X handle on Thursday, Cameroon led the way with multiple players recognized for their performances, followed by Malawi and Morocco. Algeria and Zambia also secured places in the team. No surprises there. Nigeria didn't show face. Not even the coach.
8: Absolutely not.
7: The coach of Cameroon.
8: Absolutely not. And I think it just shows how much the African women's football team is evolving. I mean, to see that there was an African Cup of Nations and the best players at that tournament, there was no Nigerian, there was no South African, there was hardly any Moroccan, maybe just a handful, maybe just one or two. I think it shows that there's a huge shift happening in African women's football now. There are new actors coming on board. And, you know, the old guns, the aunties, they have to step up. Nigeria, South Africa, they've got to step up.
7: Do we need the aunties to step up, or we need new girls to come in?
8: Well, when I mean the aunties, I don't mean the aunties that I mean the countries that have held
7: the powerhouses.
8: The power, yeah, the powerhouses are the aunties I'm referring to. But they need to step up in the sense that they need to, you know, also revolutionize. I mean, you see how the Chawinga sisters, how they have, you know, catapulted Malawi, and we saw how Barbara Banda, you know, we have had Asisat Oshoala as the biggest Super Falcons player for how long now, and she still feels like till now she's still we need to start moving on. We need to start getting the new generation in.
7: All right, back home here, Kennedy Boboye will take charge of Edo Queens at the 2026 WAFOB Women's Champions League in Burkina Faso. Boboye will stand in for Edo Queens substantive head coach Moses Aduku, who is currently away on national duty.
8: Maybe this is why, you know, a coach should not wear two hats. Because, I mean, Edo, Nigeria only gets one slot on the women's continent, and that is Edo Queens, and we only have one shot at this. So I don't like how Moses Aduku, who looks like the best female coach in Nigeria right now, is not available to help this club, or the only hope of Nigeria on the continent, because it's helping Nigeria on the national setup. I mean, there are so many coaches that can take these jobs. And also Kennedy Boboye, I don't know how much experience he has with women's football. I mean, women's football is totally different from men. The body chemistry, the way they train, everything is different. So I don't know how much acclimatized Boboye is as someone who...
7: But come to think of it, coaching a women national team, especially, you know, under 20, is almost like an ad hoc arrangement. If you look
8: it's not a full-time job.
7: I'm not sure it's something you want to stick around if you're a top coach as the only thing.
8: Yeah, it's not a full-time job, but I'm saying maybe we should make it a full-time job, especially when it's the Falconets are the next to the Super Falcons. So maybe the Flamingos can be an ad hoc arrangement, but from
7: so
8: the
7: Falcons... So make him manage two national teams?
8: No, I'm saying from the Falconets, maybe from the Falconets level, okay, and from the Flying Eagles level, it should start becoming, a full-time job. Maybe that is also one of the reforms we need.
7: But don't we also do that with the Super Eagles? You're managing the Super Eagles and the Chan, the home-based ones as well. In fact, in our own case right now, I think he's managing maybe two or three.
8: He's even not managing Olympics. The Olympics team.
7: So, we're just trying to... maximize and optimize, the resources available. Well, I mean, I get you. Quickly from basketball, the Tigers head coach David Fitzdale has named a 12-man roster for Nigeria's fourth window of the 2027 FIBA Men's Basketball World Cup African qualifiers, with the team set to regroup in Tunisia later this month. All the best there. And quickly from tennis, the US Open will offer the biggest prize fund in Grand Slam history, with a total of $108 million, an offer marking a 20% increase from last year. Well, I mean, that's a big deal. But if you want to have an idea of the breakdown, the singles champion will receive $5.5 million each, in a 10% increase on 2025. First round losers will take home $140,000, which is $30,000 and 27% more than last year's. The prize pool includes a $2 million contribution to a welfare fund, which leading players have been demanding from all the Grand Slams. I think people should be happy now.
8: Yeah, absolutely. And I've always said,
7: can you ever be happy?
8: It has not gotten to the 40% mark, but at least we're getting there. It's coming up. I mean, I usually say that these guys are the reason why there is a tournament. Anyway, they are the ones that the sponsors, the fans, everyone wants to come and see. So, hey, they deserve, whatever you give them. They deserve, what they're asking for, actually.
7: Okay, still on tennis, defending champion Carlos Alcaraz is set to make his return at the US Open after missing 4 months with a wrist injury. So, great welcome. Chelsea are set to renew striker João Pedro's contract until 2034 before the start of the Premier League season, which, by the way, is later this evening. Well, testimony is right here. What have you got for me? Whatever it is you have, please be nice. By the way, before we do that, can we check what do we have on our Facebook fan page? Do we have a winner?
8: Yes, absolutely. But before then, the correct answer is a man who retired in 2015 and came out of retirement earlier this week. Ronaldinho Gaucho. I mean, I know he's Ronaldo D something something, but I wouldn't go into that there. But he's probably called Ronaldinho. Of course, won the Champions League in both South America, the Copa Libertadores, and of course the UEFA Champions League with Barcelona. Won the World Cup in 2002, won the Ballon d'Or in 2005, and He played for 8 clubs before he retired, but now the 9th, he has just agreed deal yesterday to join a Serie D side. So it's semi-pro, but at least he's still an active footballer now at, I think, almost 50, over 50. Over 50. So Ronaldinho Gaucho is their correct answer. And the first correct answer came in from the person who won last week and I think the week before. This guy, I think
7: he's on a roll.
8: He's on a real roll. Akela Samson is our winner this morning. So you already know what to do. We don't need to go over that again.
7: Well, Ronaldinho is 46.
8: 46, okay.
7: And arguably the most skillful player I've ever seen. Well, testimony.
0: Yesterday, Tottenham completed the deal of Savinho from Manchester City for over £75 million. And this deal is actually different from Omar Mamouche deal. They are still going after Mamouche to get him and Cody Gakpo in the same transfer market. Maybe they want to go after the league because of this summer transfers they are making.
7: They want to go after what?
0: The league.
7: Tottenham?
0: Yeah, they have signed a lot of players and they are still building their squad.
8: They have been signing players since
7: that team that barely escaped relegation last season.
0: Yeah, when you look at their coach De Zerbi and the players they are signing now, they are not they are not playing their Kagon game. They are spending now, so they are spending a lot of money getting Savio.
7: Be whining them.
0: I'm not sure Savio had up to 3 Premier League goals last season, and getting him for £75 million in a summer transfer market like this actually speaks a lot. And as well, Manchester United, they want to get a new left back. They are looking after Baldé of Barcelona.
8: And that's the news that Barcelona fans planted.
0: I was even thinking the player I was proposing to Manchester United to get.
7: Hello, good morning.
9: Hello,
7: good morning.
9: Good morning.
7: Yes, sir. My name is Tunde. I'm calling from Splash FM.
9: Okay.
7: Yes. What's your name, sir?
9: My name is Kodjo Rakumi.
7: All right. Did you play cash?
9: Yes, sir.
7: All right. I'm happy to tell you this morning that you've won 50,000 naira.
9: Thank you, sir.
7: Yes, congratulations to you, sir. And we'll call you after the program.
9: Okay, sir.
7: And I wish you a lovely Friday. All right.
0: Yeah, so I was actually proposing Manchester United would have gotten Casado, a cheaper option to Baleba. I don't know why they are coming for my Lamborghini. I was giving them a cheaper price in their midfield. They are going for Baleba, and they are actually coming after Baldé. But I think right now there's no agreement and there's no proposal from Manchester United. But Baldé says he's going to leave if he feels he's not trusted by the coach and Hansi Flick, and if he's not trusted by the system. So Barcelona agreed to sign Cancelo. He has signed for 3 years. So Cancelo, Baldé might actually be on his way out.
7: This
8: Cancelo Barcelona.
0: This is the third time he'll be signing for Barcelona.
8: Exactly.
0: But now he's signing on a permanent basis for 3 years. So I think if they want Cancelo to leave, and if Manchester United is ready, they can come with their £60 million.
8: No, we are not ready for Cancelo. Sorry for Baldé.
0: Baldé is the only option maybe available right now.
8: No, Lizol is available.
0: He's not going to leave Newcastle. The only option you can get is Baldé. He has the connection with Marcus Rashford already.
8: Why are you so?
0: You know, he's even a proven league winner. He has won over 3 league titles, even more than Cristiano Ronaldo.
8: You should be a marketer for Barcelona.
0: But I think Baldé will fit into the Manchester United system.
7: Okay, well, this comment from Adebo Mikawa says. So exactly, the Premier League is back, but not so exactly because Liverpool has failed to strengthen in key areas. Seems it will be another long time season. Don't forget that the manager they fired, the Dutch guy,
8: Anslot.
7: You know, when he came then, he didn't sign
8: anybody.
7: And it surprised everybody. So, hey, you know, look on the bright side of things. Said, looks like 30 minutes will not be enough for Sportbank. The ads take a huge chunk of the show. Oh, so sorry about that. We need to go now. But of course, you know, last season belonged to us now. Maybe this season as well, because they look unstoppable. That's why we are leaving with this anthem. For Arsenal. Thank you so much, Testimony.
0: Easy player.
7: Thank you for my team.
8: Always a pleasure.
7: 1:15 tomorrow. Please join us on What Sports. Bye-bye.
10: I think unless you're an Arsenal supporter, every other supporter or anywhere you go, they always say Arsenal are boring. I mean, relating back...
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1: Yo, welcome.
2: Why did you people jump to God now?
3: Young man.
0: Where's young man? Please, I'm not a young man.
3: Young man.
1: You will not call me a young man.
0: I'm not. You people should. Today, I'm not a young man. No. Can't you see my beard?
2: Hi, Chief. Hi, Chief.
0: Good morning. Good people. Welcome. This is Morning Splash. It's the Yo edition of the program. And you're welcome to the program.
3: Yeah.
0: Grace is here, Michael is here, and Chacha is here.
1: Yo, these are
0: good people.
1: Good morning.
0: All right, welcome, guys. Thank you for being here. Let's quickly jump into it. You know, before we came to the microphone, I was saying that if you asked me one story, I had a lot of stories this week that were really interesting to me. But last night when I saw that video, that young lady's video, I mean, on a very serious note, my thought was not divided. In fact, I had to show it to my daughter. And I said, look, there's something they call respect in the society where we live in.
3: Sure.
0: There's something they call culture. You know, it could be acceptable in certain cultures, certain climes.
3: Yeah.
0: And in other climes, it isn't acceptable. Just my opinion. You may not agree with it, but to me, I think that lady, that lady went overboard. For you to be a trainee in... He even did it twice.
3: Mm.
0: It looked like
2: he didn't hear it well the first time. He thought she was saying her name. Yes.
3: Yeah.
2: Is that Tony? Come on.
3: Yeah.
0: Guys, let me just finish my thought about it. So I saw two other videos. I mean, I saw one where he was being interviewed at Stanford, and the lady called, and the lady actually said, "Good morning, Tony." But there's this video of Maya Angelou that is also floating.
1: And
0: Maya told that young girl that you will not call me Maya.
3: You can't say that.
0: Is it because she's African? That's one thing, because I mean Maya also has this African descent.
3: Yeah.
0: Again, there's also another one, Ibuku Awosika.
1: Uh-huh.
0: Yeah. I was saying that even if it's
1: board members.
0: Do not disrespect people. So calling someone by their first name, is it disrespectful? Let me start with Charity.
2: In our own culture here, in our own clime, it is. It is very disrespectful, except in a professional setting like this, where we're confined to have to, you know, play by certain rules.
0: First name, yes.
2: However, what that young lady did, I completely, like, there's no excuse for it. Whether a lady had called him Tony in the UK and it was okay, I didn't think she had any excuse for calling him Tony. She could have said Mr. Tony. She could have said Chairman.
0: Chairman. You could have said
2: just Mr.
0: Mr. Ilumelu.
2: Yeah. It was, no.
0: You can stick it.
2: No. I can't stand
0: it. Okay. I'm not sure where I said that that was unnecessary, that Tony Melu is Moni Miss Road.
3: That's his opinion. That's his opinion. But you see, in Africa, that's what makes us Africans, really. And apart from that, there's something you call, you know, emotional intelligence. Emotional intelligence, in simple terms, is being able to read the room, being able to look at, you know, Yorubas have a way of telling you that you don't know your measurement. They say, oh, Mawara. They are telling you that you don't know your measurement. You should, you should be able to put your eyes, you know, on the ground to see what is obtainable, what is allowable, and what you are permitted to do within the confines of culture. So I think that she went over. But by the way, when she said good morning, Tony, the first time, and he pretended as if he didn't understand what she was saying, and then she said
1: it
3: was second
1: in denial.
3: Time. That second time, if I was the one, that second time would not have happened, really. Maybe would have excused it. However, I have a contrary opinion to a lot of people now. I think that young lady needs help rather than the bashing that she's getting. Okay,
2: help because
0: so what okay, kind of
3: so
0: help
3: this is the help that I'm talking about. You know, the resilience that some of us had, or some of you elders, you know, had in your, you know, in your, in your adolescent days.
2: Yeah,
3: that resilience is no more there. So anybody who, you know, commits, you know, a crime, you know, against the norm, so that person needs help. So it means that that person has been, has fallen short in a lot of ways, and that person needs some kind of prodding by society rather than the caning that she's getting. Don't forget, that professor in Oxford, Hayden, or what's his name? Jaden or something. Mm-hmm.
2: The
3: guy who died.
2: Committed suicide, okay.
3: Okay, so you are the one, you get what I'm saying. So there's one way where society, when you think that you are being overwhelmed, you think that you are being pushed back to the wall and pressed down, mm-hmm. that, you know, that it hits back at your mental health. So I think that, so these things happen. See, we are parents. These things happen in the house.
2: The disrespect.
3: These things happen in the house. You know what I'm talking about. When children do some things and you scold them, and then that's the next thing is for you to do what?
4: Embrace
3: them and then show them the proper way. Wait, so that's for me.
0: Wait, did you, I mean, there's no post-discussion about this matter, yeah. where you probably know her disposition. Did she show that she felt bad by being corrected in that manner?
3: No, I
2: don't think he's talking about the correction in the moment. It's the
3: backlash that I'm talking about.
2: Social media.
3: I think we should all agree that society failed her. Really?
0: How?
3: Yes, we should agree that society failed her. So no, this is what I'm saying.
0: What's our fault here?
3: When I say society, I'm not talking about you.
0: There are
3: at least 10 agents of socialization. There's family, there's media, there's culture, there's religion, there's government, there's prayer. You have peer, peer influence and school and education. So when you graduate, I assume that training is the graduate traineeship.
0: Yes.
3: I know that in universities they say that you are, when you receive your certificate, you have been trained in
2: character and learning.
3: So it means that something missed somewhere. So I think that we should temper justice with mercy.
2: Okay.
4: So I'm going to pick it up from tempering justice with mercy. I do agree that we should give her some grace. She's young. She's really young. She still has a long way to go in learning. But let's not pretend like we do not know that these days a lot of organizations are moving towards the first name policy.
3: Yeah.
4: And a lot of people who came online to defend her said that's the kind of thing they teach them.
0: They train them in the bank that you address everybody
4: by their first name. However, there's something called social intelligence, the ability to navigate social situations. Like Michael said, you can call it read the room. You can call it common sense.
3: Yeah.
4: Right? Yes, they have trained you address everybody by first name policy, but you can apply some common sense.
3: Yeah.
4: That's on one hand. On the other hand, when you realize that this person, the group chairman, was not pleased with how you had addressed him,
3: mm-hmm.
4: I expected that she would have tendered a quick apology. That would have redeemed her image in his eyes. If at all anything happened to the image, she could have just said, "Oh, sincere apologies, sir, Mr. Elumelu," and then go on with your point. It brought me back. It reminded me of something that happened when I was really young. We're supposed to have, I think, baptism training, a session with the resident pastor before our baptism that evening. And I had a paper that day. Most of us were in the season of writing our WAEC and NECO and all of those exams. And for that reason, we came late. We're supposed to be there for a certain time, but we're, I think, an hour late. And then when we all gathered with the resident pastor in like a boardroom situation, he started asking us one after the other, "Why are you late?" I was the last person to respond. And when I stood up to respond, the first thing I said was, "I am sorry, sir. I had a paper today." And he said, "You are the only person who tendered an apology. Every other person had a valid reason, but because you did not tender an apology, it showed that you did not respect that person's time, or you did not honor that person enough to know that what you have done, even if you had a valid reason, was not exactly right." So I expected that if she had tendered an apology, it would have redeemed her image. But I still maintain that we should give her grace. She's young. She's been taught that this, we're moving, we're it's there's an evolution. Times have changed.
0: And, people should,
4: and you can and you should move with the time.
0: With the
4: exactly.
0: Time. Yeah.
4: So I think we should give her grace.
0: Okay. Now, but because of my time, I just wanted to put this in there. Are you guys not just sticking to your past, your cultural past, that the world is evolving? You know, are you guys not sticking to that?
4: There's certain things that will never evolve.
0: I don't think that the way we teach this culture of respect make a lot of us become servitude in our thinking.
2: I don't think the fact that you add Mr. to a person's name to signify respect takes away any of your self-worth or makes you timid in any way. What you find in the West is oftentimes you find students who say, oh, when you're meeting a person for the first time, they call you, oh, Mr. Sheung, and then you say, no, just Sheung, please.
3: Exactly.
2: So you have told the person how you would rather be addressed.
0: Right.
2: In that case, if the person goes on to call you Sheung next time, you cannot take it personally because you've told them, that's how I want to be addressed.
0: Yeah.
2: You cannot assume that because the world is evolving, you have the right as a Gen Z or whoever you are to take away respect. If the person wants to be more informal with you, they will tell you, don't call me chairman, call me Tony. Nobody will drag you.
0: Okay,
2: and I believe that there are certain things that should be learned the hard way. For me, this one is one of those. I do not, yes, I think that maybe they should not drag her as much, but if I had the chance to talk to her, I don't think I would give her grace. I think I would tell her,
0: the last one for me is that have you noticed that this generation right now, this younger generation, do not consider respect as a value?
3: Yes, it's because we also,
0: let me tell you why I said that. Oftentimes you see some of them, if they even walk past you, not even a courtesy of greeting.
2: With the older people, when we greet older people, they are surprised. You should be shocked on their face. When you greet
0: so certain people, greet.
2: Yeah, they're like, they thank you in some instances for greeting them.
0: But you have these younger ones that they can even pass, around
4: they
0: you.
4: They will look at you in the eyeball to eyeball.
0: Yes.
3: So for me, I don't see it as a factor of age or youngness. Allow me, please. I see it as a consequence of our degrading of culture.
0: Mm.
3: Because you can still be young, you can still be evolving transcendental in terms of geography, and still maintain respect. Remember, there's one that stuck to my head. I think one of the prime ministers in the United Kingdom, one of the women prime ministers, when the queen was still alive then, and she went to show up to the queen to say, my colleagues have said I should be the next prime minister. She was almost kneeling down. We're still talking about maybe 6 or 7 years ago.
0: Mm.
3: So it's you can still. What I think is, I don't want to see it as this generation. I want to see it as society lowering standards and values.
0: All right. Because of time, we come to the issue that we have. So guys, the issue that maybe you want to talk about personally should be one of the stories this week. So, and we use that to treat that story.
2: It would have to be at the governor of Osun State, Adeola Adeleke, the speech he gave when he was collecting his certificate of return. The victory, was it this week? It was this week. I mean, all of it, everything that's happened in Osun State just makes that whole park. But I'm particular about that victory speech, or the speech at the INEC office when he collected his certificate, because of some of the things that he said. Specifically, the extending of the olive branch. You know, I would have wished that things were not as deteriorated in terms of violence that we saw in the state. I would have wished that it was better. But I like that he was able to extend a hand and say, let's do this together. But beyond that, he gave an opportunity to acknowledge those who lost their lives in the violence that followed, and also talked about how the Adeleke family was going to help train their children in both the high school and the university.
3: 500 million or so.
2: So I think that that's good, even though I would wish Again, that people are desensitized from being allowed, allowing themselves to be used as tools, you know, for violence in terms of election or things like that. But I like that, and I don't think he just said it. I think that he meant it when he said his opposition, all the people who contested against him, should come and put hands together and build the state. So I like that outlook, the magnanimity in victory and making a point of showing it, not the whole winner takes it all, I won, shame on you, we defeated you, you go and cry, you know, that kind of thing.
3: Go to court.
2: We didn't see that. And I appreciated
4: it.
0: That's the for me.
3: All right, so, well, for me too, the Osun State election is in a point of reflection for me. First, in the way the people turned out to vote, of course, we have to acknowledge that the number that came out to vote may not be organic in the sense of people who wanted to vote, but people who thought that collecting 15, 20, 50, as you know, 1,000 naira will do the soup for the weekend. But I think that it's something that we should salute, the fact that people came out despite the fact the build up to the election was, you know, fraught with violence. And I think that is something that we should salute. However, I also think that we are operating double standards in this country if Senator Fada Onsi is not arrested by the police. First, he was invited by the police after making that statement and telling all of us, insulting all of us, that we don't understand Yoruba language. After saying that you should kill them.
0: So you want something done.
3: Yeah, well, I want something done and in open, so that anybody who thinks that he or she can make such inflammatory statements will have it, you know, will have it really hard.
0: Okay.
3: And I was insulted. I think that the Inspector General of Police should also feel insulted that the senator said, after he had spoken with the police and he was back, he said, I don't even know why they invited me.
0: Okay,
3: I think that's an insult. In fact, that's an insult to the commander-in-chief of the Federal Republic of Nigeria.
0: Okay, I hope they will take the insult quickly, because we're asking for a break.
4: For me, definitely the highlight for this week will be FEC moving to decriminalize attempted suicide.
3: Yeah.
4: That's it for me.
0: All right, we'll take a break. We're live on Facebook. The world is evolving, but we are not Westerners. Mm-hmm. Adding a Mr. or Madam won't take anything away. Madam Chacha, I deal with you. Well done, keep it up. Thank you, if you like it. We will come back to some of the comments. Omar Gajinkole's comment is long.
3: Longish.
0: But like we'll come back to it. Stay with us, please don't go away.
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0: 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Now in a new pack.
1: Hello?
2: 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What happen? 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

0: prime, yes, he would have been there. I want you to tell me what that means. Again, also, he also said that federal might was not used in that election, that if they know what federal might is, that he experienced federal might. The same statement was corroborated by Ayodele Fayoshe when he was also at a television interview, that if the president wanted to use federal might, he would have taken Osun State and nothing would have happened.
1: I guess it's the reason Adeleke was thanking the president for allowing a free and fair election.
0: So the president is supposed to allow free and fair election?
1: I was asking the question, how does the president, I thought the responsibility of a free and fair election was rested on the electoral umpire, INEC. So how does the president allow for a free and fair election?
0: So a president also can decide not to allow free and fair election?
2: That's what they're telling us now. That's what they're saying. And I think that...
0: And it'll be fine if he doesn't allow free and fair election.
2: Because eventually you go to the court and you appeal until you get to the Supreme Court. And however that goes, there's no guarantee that even if you have the facts and the figures or the evidence to back it up, that you're going to have the day, you know. So we already have a compromised system. But I think that what Wike said should worry everybody.
0: Okay.
2: Everybody. It is concerning. I don't know if he understood the enormity of what he was saying. You were asking what is the meaning of that.
0: What does that mean?
2: Translated to me that he is the spear...
3: Hatchet man.
2: No, there's this word that I'm missing. Like, he spearheads the rigging machinery of this administration. Therefore, even where it seems impossible, just by having him there,
1: on board,
2: whatever it takes, he would be willing to do to ensure that victory is theirs. And that doesn't read right. It doesn't sound okay. It is not if we're claiming to be a democracy, except we've decided that we're no longer doing a democracy. But we cannot be saying... Every democracy day will come and say how democracy is thriving, how we have had how many unbroken years of democracy, and then this is how we run out. It was disturbing to hear him say that. And the fact that he didn't know that what he was saying had serious ramifications is even more disturbing, because it means that should they want the 2027 elections by all means, which a lot of people will agree that they do, it is not going to be a free and fair election.
1: I mean, in Wike's comment about Atiku being a voodoo economist as regards to the fuel subsidy debate, he said that there is no serious contender. I have to go and check the list of the contestants for the presidential election. About, was it up to 19?
3: You have 22.
1: But he said that there is no serious contender.
2: So you know, they see what they want to see. They see what they want to see, which is why a lot of times people say they are not in touch with the reality as we have it in Nigeria. They're only able to see that picture that they want to see.
3: For me, I think that is the arrogance of it that took me, really, you know. The fact that people like Nyesom Wike think that they can talk anyhow. You know, it beats me that, you know, so when this lady said democracy, I laugh. You know.
2: Is that not what we're practicing?
3: Onisha Gombasanjo had told us that, see, I think we should have our own homegrown, you know,
2: type of democracy.
3: So for me, what we have is monarchical democracy, really. It's the KBC type, where everybody, you know, defers to the Supremo. And you see, and the Osun State governor actually really disappointed me by his action of taking his certificate of return to the president, to even to Nyesom Wike.
2: He took it to Nyesom Wike.
3: He went to see
1: him. He went to see him after seeing the president, but I do not know if he took the certificate to present it.
3: But I've taken it for granted, really. You know?
0: But
3: this is the point I'm trying to make.
0: He went to visit Nyesom.
1: He just went to visit him.
0: Maybe they're friends. I mean, why not?
3: Okay, so someone who had said that, you know, we could have yanked this thing off your neck.
1: You know how we always say there are no permanent friends and enemies.
3: So let me now make this statement. And, you know, I'm making it with my full chest. Is the fact that the governor actually betrayed the people who voted for him by taking the certificate to
0: President?
3: And
0: is it a sign of respect?
3: Oh wow, Michael, really?
0: That we just finished talking about.
1: Talking about.
3: I like it. I like it that you are extending.
2: After all, the president did call him, so the president already showed goodwill. Oh, wow. You know, yeah.
3: Okay, thank you very much. I think that the people who are very, you know, who have proximity to the president think that they are wearing the same toga with the president. They think that they are equal with the president. Yes, on Wike and Ayofayushi, the arrogance of their statements, you know, is something that civil society should take up, really.
0: Okay.
3: People who believe in the fundamentals of democracy should take them up.
0: When he said that if the president wanted to take it,
3: imagine that.
0: So I was thinking, so the people's vote
3: It would not have mattered.
2: They would take it, whatever it takes.
1: Okay. I saw a very short clip of Davido and Wike, a short exchange between Davido and Wike. Davido was saying, we won you, you know, and then Wike was like, you won us. And they were like, and then he prostrated and then he hugged, he fell on Wike's body and he was hugging him. And
0: that
1: everyone
0: was,
1: like,
0: that was the AI.
1: AI, it's not AI. I mean, that's just to tell you that there are no permanent friends. Davido, who was online shouting about the opposition and all of that.
0: So, Atiku said he was going to return subsidy. Is that playing to the gallery, Michael?
3: I don't think he was playing to the gallery. I think that, you know, some of us who saluted the removal of the subsidy, you know, are backtracking now. For me, I'm talking for myself. You know, I agreed that subsidy should have been removed a long time ago, but now I'm changing my mind
0: about it.
3: Yes, so let me tell you why.
0: They're asking you, how is he going to fund it?
3: Oh, how were they funding subsidy?
0: They're borrowing.
3: Oh, really?
1: But we're still borrowing.
3: So now that you are not borrowing to pay subsidy, you are still borrowing.
0: Borrowing to fund capital projects.
3: Oh, which one? Mysterious coastal road, the phantom.
0: How is it phantom?
1: It's there now.
2: I don't think it's about what they are funding. It's about the amount we are still borrowing. The enormity of the amount.
3: We are borrowing crazily.
2: Exactly. So if there's no subsidy anymore, we're supposed to be borrowing way less.
3: Less.
2: That has not happened. Some people, some of this, I think it was, what's that data company that you like to
1: budget?
2: Follow?
1: Budget.
2: I don't know who it was budget specifically. And data fight. Who said that this administration perhaps might have borrowed more 3 years
3: than administrations previously combined.
2: So why are we borrowing this much if removing subsidy
3: as, you know,
2: was
1: make sense.
3: Yeah, so it doesn't make any sense.
0: So wait, on this table, are you saying that we should return subsidy?
3: So that's not what I'm saying. So
0: way,
3: for me,
0: the way it was before now.
3: So for me, that's not what I'm saying. What I'm saying is that they removed the subsidy.
0: I understand that.
3: They said they removed the subsidy. So essentially what you are doing is you are taking off the burden and heaping it on the people.
1: Mm.
3: I saw something from Narametrics yesterday, a video.
0: Where comparing prices.
3: Comparing house rent. So now how does that affect the common man,
2: right?
3: Or again, common man. So you see, there's something they call mass housing, social housing. There's none. There's not mass transportation in Nigeria. There's no state that has exhaustive mass transportation, maybe minus Lagos. So where is the subsidy?
0: Right.
2: So do I want subsidy to come back? I was going to say no, but on second thought, yes. Before subsidy was removed, it was touted as the savior. If we remove subsidy, our lives will be better. Everything will begin to work well. There will no longer be suffering.
0: We have education, health care.
2: So now we have seen life with subsidy. And we have seen life without subsidy. It is worse without subsidy. So please take us back to with subsidy. Let us live the way we were. After all, government was still functioning. We're still able to pay rent. We're still able to buy every egg and chicken and turkey.
3: Somehow.
1: The Minister of Finance and Coordinating Minister of the Economy would disagree with you, especially when it comes to these figures.
3: We're talking figures and statistics now. Long queues
0: at the filling stations because of this subsidy. Let me say this. I'm using the argument of the Minister for Finance. He said We need to also think about where we would have been if we had sustained this subsidy the way it was going.
3: That's scaremongering. Scaremongering.
2: Oh, that's it. I agree. Scaremongering. The same way that they made it seem like the subsidy would make all the lives better.
0: Do you think that the refinery, with the way we are being supplied with fuel right now, I mean, where we have constant supply, do you think we'll have taken off if he will have to operate at a subsidy, you know, economy?
3: Okay, so Dangote would have been doing import, and see, import would have also been, after all, is also in competition against the importers. So, there are still importers, and therefore, let me tell you what I'm saying. Basically, what I'm saying is that Charity has said it: we are poorer, even with the removal of subsidy. And can I say something? You see, I'm saying it with my very naive essence. Every sane country in the world subsidizes almost everything that is basic. And there are countries in the world where education is free, up from primary to university. There are countries in the world. See, Nigeria is, by the way, when you say countries, there are countries and there are countries. Just like Brajero said in Jero's Metamorphosis, he said there are prophets and there are prophets, just that there are eggs.
2: Right.
3: See, countries, there are countries and there are countries, but there are countries that are different. Countries that have oil are different from other countries.
2: So if we didn't, if they didn't remove fuel subsidy,
0: what would have happened to us? I mean,
2: would Dangote Refinery exist? I think it could have, because he had that plan in him.
1: He's a
2: businessman.
1: He was going
2: to,
3: and when they were paying subsidy, he was building the refinery.
2: And I think the thing to note is that he's not had it easy. He's constantly complaining that what the federal government promises to give him, he's not getting. He's still spending
3: money.
2: Importing crude oil. So what is the difference?
0: He will
2: really
0: not be able to sell in this market if he has to sell for 250
3: naira. He will adjust his belt.
1: He would have found a way.
3: How is he supplying fuel free? Is he not supplying free?
2: See, the thing, I believe that if Dangote Refinery had been in existence before the removal of subsidy, the dynamics would have played out differently. It wouldn't have been the exact way in which things are playing out, that because there is already a refinery. So some of the decisions that were made would have been made with that in mind. There is a refinery in Nigeria that can supply not just Nigeria, but other African countries. So I think that we would have fared better. Government may have struggled, though. They will struggle to pay salary. They will struggle to buy luxurious things for themselves.
3: But the
2: life of the ordinary people would at least have remained the same, but have not gotten as bad as it is.
3: That Dangote refinery. You see, when he gave the excuse of Dangote, I laughed at the arrogant ignorance that came with it. Dangote was building that refinery when they were paying subsidy.
0: Exactly. In anticipation that there will be PIA.
3: Oh, really?
0: Yes.
2: How much is the PIA being implemented to the extent that it's supposed to? That's what it is. They want us to feel like life would have... And that was what they did before they removed it. That's what... In fact, they didn't even give us any preparation. It was after they now started telling us, in 3 years, your life will be better. It is three years now.
3: Where's the life?
1: So, Lorocon, you who are saying that, Atiku is not desperate, because that's what the president is saying.
2: Yeah.
1: He's showing desperation.
2: No,
1: it's the reason he's saying he would take, because he knows that that's what every Nigerian will want to hear.
2: I think he's desperate to say that. I just agree with him.
3: Dangote is desperate.
2: I agree.
3: The president said
2: he's desperate.
3: All is fair in politics. That's what Atiku is playing out.
2: But
3: I can also promise you, if I was contesting to be president, I will promise everybody scholarship.
2: Yeah, I don't think that life necessarily would be better with Atiku. I do not think that Atiku has a magic wand, and if it comes, but I agree with his.
3: I will promise everybody
2: with his argument
0: that
2: yes, Nigerians were enjoying something. At least with 20,000 naira, you fill your tank and have extra.
0: But we have to queue at the finish.
2: No, how many times are we queuing?
1: The queues were sealed.
3: If I was contesting, I would give everybody lunch.
0: We are going for a break.
1: Free lunch everywhere.
0: Thank you very much. When we return, we take the calls and read the comments. I'm not discussing the issue again.
4: Okay.
0: Hey, who they greet?
4: Now everybody wear carry tom-tom.
0: Whether na traffic, long queue, or busy day.
4: No lele.
0: Ask for tom-tom at your neighborhood store today. Tom-tom, breathe through it.

0: Breathe through it.
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1: Microphone, we have to behave.
0: All your anger,
1: otherwise some people will just
2: holy anger.
1: Yes,
0: the things they were saying of this microphone here.
1: You don't want to hear. You guys don't want to hear it, especially somebody. But so we take calls, yeah.
0: Yes, let's take the calls. 0706-949-3000. Yes. Hello, good morning. Oh, it's gone. 0706-949-3000. We'd like you to call us now and so let's engage the issue.
1: Shil Ekundayo says, I would rather queue and get something affordable and reasonable than to get it at the snap, but at an astronomical price that doesn't, that is not commensurate or doesn't commensurate well with the income. If the wait is worth it, then why I no go queue for fuel station? If I go, if I dey queue during election to elect those that I am not even sure if they are going to fulfill their electoral promise. Thank you, Shane.
0: But we're not always very happy queuing for fuel.
1: We've seen what the alternative is now.
2: We will be happy to queue and buy for 300 naira per liter.
3: 300, 185.
1: Good morning.
4: Hello, good morning.
0: Good morning.
4: I greet everyone in the studio.
0: We greet you. What's your name? Where are you calling from, sir?
4: This is Debo from Akala Express.
0: Welcome, Debo.
4: Please, in an ideal democracy, the vote of the people counts and the president is neutral. But in Nigeria, the kind of democracy we are practicing, I don't know where we develop it from. Wike, he knew what he was saying. I think I said something in Michael's show on Tuesday. Governor Adeleke won that election based on three parameters. Number one, the assistance and the influence of Governor Adeleke. The determination of the people to go for who they wanted. That's number two. And number three, the neutrality of Mr. President. I didn't think Mr. President was non-neutral in that election. The first two would have been overruled.
0: Okay, all right.
4: And it is unfortunate in our democracy.
0: Okay.
4: That would have been unfortunate.
0: All right, thank you very much. Hello, good morning.
5: Good morning. The yo-yo
3: crew. Yo-yo. Good morning, sir.
1: Stadimola, you're welcome.
5: I want to say that when we are talking about subsidies, either removal or subsidies, there is none of it that is going to. If you subsidize, then you must be able to ensure to remove the corruption in subsidies. That is what the government has failed to do, because they too, they are competent. They are part of the corrupt system. So if you are doing something, you will not be able to remove it. That is the problem. So there is nothing wrong with subsidy. Now, if you also remove subsidy, you are supposed to take those money and use it in another form. The money should be available. But the subsidy removal we have under this government is like a you stop it from some people that are stealing it. You take it to another people to be stealing it. You didn't see it. You didn't find it. So that's the problem we have. And I want to say personally that this government have not done it well. They are putting it as if removal is the best, is achievement. Removal is not achievement. Maybe it doesn't achieve the purpose of such removal. So they have not done anything. If as you said, is bringing it back, provided it's going to remove the corruption behind it, it is worth it.
0: Okay, thank you very much. Guys, the KC story.
3: Who's that?
0: That KC
1: Okay, like the influencer. Yes. Oh God, yeah.
3: Yes. I didn't even know him before now.
0: Yeah, but I was wondering, how did we get to the point where we transport that much cocaine in one, in one tranche?
1: I was even wondering, did it come? Was it produced here in Nigeria,
0: yeah,
1: or was it?
0: I listened to you. When you asked the question, I was wondering. In transit.
1: You know, of late the NDLEA has busted a couple of cocaine.
3: Yeah.
1: And I'm like, so we now have the capacity as a country to
0: to manufacture or produce that much. And then again, the influence it has on people. You know, when you see people flaunting wealth here and there, you know, how do you look at that? Because I compare him, the videos of him that I saw, with a random video of a Tony Lumelu. Mm-hmm. Wow. A random video of
2: Aliko Dangote.
0: Aliko Dangote or, you know, Otadola.
3: These are business. The difference is usually clear.
0: Compared with this man.
1: How about Dino Melaye?
2: Oh.
0: Exactly. So look
2: people
0: at
2: without
0: Dino
2: history
0: Melaye.
2: Of enterprise.
0: What is enterprise that Dino Melaye is involved in that gives him all those luxuries?
2: You know, he was in a podcast recently and said that he had been buying Eurobond.
1: Yes, he bought a goat.
0: Dangote
2: also started by selling cement. Now
1: he was able to rear the goats and then he paid his way through university through the goats and then from the savings or investments he got from the goats, he now invested in other things.
0: You know, it sounds to me like people that say I started this poetry with a feather. That's the way it sounds to me, you know. So this is a comment actually.
1: So Adeyanke says Adeyanke Akorede Oladele, if your subsidy removal was well planned, I don't think Atiku will be thinking of bringing it back. The presidency removed subsidy from few unelected cabal and gave the money to 36 elected cabal. Does that make sense? She says.
2: Collins said, morning everyone. Michael, you are right. Something has to be done over the senator's statement. When a public official says, I don't know the commissioner of police invited me, you mean to say I don't know why? Disrespect for an institution, and he said the police, whether we agree with them or not, are supposed to be the authority that invites the citizens for questioning. Dismissing it sounds like that office is beneath him. It also gives the above the law vibe. It also insults the CP's office. Nobody passed law for Nigeria. Well done, everyone. Love you guys. Thank you very much, Awasam.
3: Akande Shakira says, good morning guys, this thing happened to me weeks ago. I'm in an organization that right from interview stage you'll be told no sir or ma, everyone is addressed by first name. I attended another interview a week ago. I continued the same thing and I was told to take correction instantly. Trust me, I was a bit confused as that girl. It's never an intention to be rude, she says.
1: And then this one from Adeyemi says, Oluwaseyo, I know Nigerians are going through tough times, but bringing back fuel subsidy isn't the answer. During subsidy period petrol was inexpensive. Still, the policy increasingly strained the economy by draining government revenue that could have been invested in infrastructure, education, healthcare, and other productive areas. The subsidy was merely treating the symptoms while the economy continued to... Oh, I think I lost that. But the point is, how much more better off are we now, 3 years after the subsidy has been removed? Where are these infrastructure now that we're supposed to have built from the savings, where are they?
2: Otumba Keke, I think you need to be civil in your comments. If you're talking to journalists are trained to know something about everything. Respect that.
1: No, he'll be fine.
0: It's fine. Ignore. Yeah, you can continue on your trajectory. It's well with you. My name is Oluwaseyo Omakiola, and I'm proud of what I do.
1: Right.
2: We're premium people, by the way.
0: Charity, thank you for coming.
1: Thank you, Cheryl. Always Michael. A pleasure.
2: I'm here and anytime.
0: Grace, thank you.
3: Pleasure is all mine.
0: Much respect for you, for your thoughts, and for your contribution. Thank you so much.
2: Continue to give grace and charity.
0: All right, thank you so much. TV Dollar is up next. What do you mean? See you next week. Bye.
6: 5.5.

0: 25 years, we've seen hustle become success, dreams become reality, and strangers become family. Truly, we've come a long way together. Cheers to the next.
1: Yami ame ledu mare number one. 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The light has come. Yaro Dono, Apata, Omiadio, Ila, Ilubada, Tibu, Bia, Tokwa, Mojo by Famuria, Gidia, Barolari, Yilakotu, Tuesday 25 to Friday 28 August 2026, Atagomari, Lajako, Dorila Yano, Oligo City, Ojuan, Bada, 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Same Jesus.
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0: 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Left, right, center. Money go the entire hand. You go there wonder, say, what thing happen?
1: What thing happen?
0: Daily payment day. 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Everything on point. Oh, yeah, now, my people. 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And of course, as you go there, wait till that special call. We go tell you, say you don't cash at it. 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Shorty cashier.
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0: Daily payment day, steady weekly cash pot. 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
1: On August 8, 2001, we made a commitment to our nation. A commitment to be there whenever our people wanted to dream bigger, reach higher, and do more. And for 25 years, we've kept that promise. We've helped bring loved ones closer, turn ideas into opportunities, and dreams into reality. Truly, we've come a long way together. Cheers to the next.

0: Baba?
1: Yes, my son.
0: Tell me a story.
1: Millions of years ago, a meteorite made of vibranium, the strongest substance in the universe, struck the continent of Africa, affecting the plant life around it. And when the time of men came, five tribes settled on it and called it Wakanda.
0: Why?
2: We are black. We respect our culture. We are the history. We stand for unity. We stand for integrity. 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

0: 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Welcome to Economic Searchlight this lovely morning. It's Friday. This is the 21st of August 2026. Welcome to Economic Searchlight. All right. So the program is going to take you through some stories from the economy, and then we'll do the analysis about it. Ola Emmanuel is joining us this morning to also take us to the analysis as well as the market report on the program. I'm Oluwaseun Omaki. Ola. Now, one story that really interests me today is the story around the reform scorecard released by Tawo Yedele 2 days ago. Is a 15.8 trillion naira question. What Tawo Yedele's reforms scorecard tells us and what it doesn't, as the way I titled it. Now, Tawo Yedele is the Minister for Economy and the Coordinating Minister for the Economy. So, he had a presentation of Nigeria's reform scorecard, which was meant to answer a question that has been hanging over the Tinubu administration for more than 3 years. Now, what exactly has Nigeria gained from the painful economic reforms introduced since 2023? The answer from the Minister of Finance and Coordinating Minister of the Economy is a large one. Between June 2023 and December 2025, the removal of petrol subsidy and foreign exchange reforms generated an estimated 15.8 trillion naira in additional resources for the Federation, according to the Cable newspaper. That number is impressive. It is also politically convenient, if I will say. But numbers this large deserve more than applause or outrage. They need to be unpacked. The first thing to understand is that the 15.8 trillion naira was not 15.8 trillion naira sitting in government's account waiting to be spent. So that clarification is very important. Oyedele was careful to explain that the figure represents additional resources mobilized across the Federation as the subsidy regime was dismantled and the foreign exchange market was reformed. The federal government received about 5.43 trillion naira from that amount in terms of what accrued to them, while states received around 6.52 trillion naira and local government about 3.88 trillion naira, according to Finance Nigeria. That distinction matters because the popular question, where did the 15.8 trillion naira subsidy savings go, contains an assumption that there was one enormous pot of cash controlled by Abuja. There was none like that. Much of the money flowed through Federation account to the other tiers of government, and it's also accruable through receivables, you know, within this sector. If state and local government received roughly 10.4 trillion naira of the estimated additional resources, Nigerians should also be asking their governors and local government authorities what they did with the money that came to them. How much went into roads, into schools, into primary health care, into provision of water, potable water, into agriculture and productive sector, into social protection? How much went into salaries and recurrent expenditure? And perhaps most importantly, what measurable improvement did citizens experience based off of how they implemented or spent these accruables? An allocation is not an achievement. That is one of the uncomfortable truths buried inside the scorecard. The federal government's own numbers make the picture even more complicated. Between June 2023 and December 2025, it says it had 20.4 trillion naira in incremental resources. Mark that, 20.4 trillion naira. But that consisted of its 5.4 trillion naira share of the reform generated resources, 3.12 trillion additional independent revenue according to Yedele, and 11.85 trillion naira in incremental borrowing. So you add borrowing to it. Now, against this, the government recorded about 30.64 trillion naira in incremental expenditure pressures. But you will ask, how did the federal government also spend its own accruables? So here is the part that deserves much more attention. Borrowing accounted for more of the federal government's additional resources than the reform savings themselves. We did reform, and then we gained more money, but we also borrowed more. The story is not that Nigeria suddenly saved 15.8 trillion naira and had enough money to solve its problems. Rarao. The story is that the reforms created additional fiscal space at a time when government spending pressures were also exploding. And where did that much money go? The government says 9.39 trillion went into wage adjustments. Mark you, wage adjustment, because we moved from 30,000 naira minimum wage to 70,000 naira minimum wage. So they said the 9.39 trillion naira went into wage adjustments, minimum wage increases, wage awards, and related personnel costs. And that 9.37 trillion reflected the higher naira cost of servicing external debt. And all I was talking about that yesterday, we were servicing external debt, even with about 9.37 trillion, to the extent that we also needed to borrow another money from Abu Dhabi.
1: Mm.
0: And part of that to also shore up our payment of debt to refinance and also ensure that the heavy interest-laden debt are taken care of and we can begin to look at the ones that are small.
1: Mm.
0: And they are saying that even if it is just 5% margin, it's a lot of money when it comes to trillions of naira. Now, this is what the scorecard becomes particularly revealing. The subsidy was removed partly because government could no longer afford to keep spending enormous sums to hold down the price of petrol. Yet, a substantial portion of the fiscal space created by its removal has subsequently been consumed by the consequences of the wider economic adjustment. Higher wages, higher debt servicing costs, and cost of cushioning citizens against the very reform that created the additional revenue. It looks like Catch 22. Damn if you do, damn if you don't.
1: Mm.
0: Now, there's a certain irony here. If government removed the subsidy because it was fiscally unsustainable, but once the subsidy disappeared, Nigerians faced a dramatic increase in living costs. Government then had to spend more on wages, on wage awards, on social interventions, and other measures intended to soften the blow. What the federal government said he gained from this removal of subsidy, he spent like twice that amount of money to pay salaries because we have pushed the naira value beyond what we can handle. And that does not mean the reform was wrong. It means reform has a cost, and the cost has to be included in the scorecard alongside the savings. To his credit, Oyedele's presentation appears to recognize this. The title itself, the benefits, the cost, and harm prevented. And it's more sophisticated than simply declaring the victory. He said the government is effectively saying, yes, Nigerians suffered, though, and we know. Yes, businesses suffered, but the alternative could have been considerably worse. That was what Oyedele was saying. I'm going to play some of the things that he said, you know, from here, so you could understand how the matter actually went. Now, let's start from what Oyedele said at that event, just a bit of it, and then we'll have Ola make a sense of part of this one. Let's listen here.
2: Right. Let me tell you about the numbers. And these materials will be up on the Finance Ministry website as soon as we're done here, so you'll be able to download, do your analysis. So let me tell you about the numbers. Between June 2023 and December 2025, subsidy savings mobilized the sum of 15.8 trillion naira in resources for the Federation. Many people will say, where is the subsidy saving? As a matter of fact, there wasn't any alert to the Federation account with the description subsidy savings. So the subsidy savings showed up in form of higher collection by customs, because for every $1 or $1 of import duty before, at 460 naira, it became $1 at 1,004, 1,003, 1,005. Petroleum profit tax that they collected before, same dollar, higher amount in naira. So the savings showed up in the Federation account by way of higher revenue collections as a result of the reforms. not just the subsidy removal, but also the exchange rate flotation, because we were subsidizing the exchange rates. And that subsidy was not going to the ordinary person or manufacturers. It was going to rent seekers. Out of these 15.8 trillion naira savings, from June 2023 to December 2025, according to the Federation account, the share of the federal government was 5.4 trillion naira. 10.4 trillion was shared to states and local governments. Okay. In addition, the federal government earned incremental independent revenue in the sum of 3.1 trillion naira, remittances from government-owned entities. Okay, in addition to the amount from FARC, the federal government is able to also earn surpluses from government agencies. Final one is an issue where all of us have been following with keen interest, and that is to do with the fake agency that is called the Presidential Foreign. The legacy ways and means stock, which stood at 30 trillion as at that time, had been curtailed rather than left to double. If it had been less, it would have more than doubled today, as our estimate suggests. But we're being honest about the cost. We're not saying all of it is rosy. A scorecard that only leads wins is not a scorecard, it's a campaign leaflet. And we did not come here to give you one. The monetary policy rate has risen from 18.5% to 26.5%. We recall that plainly as a cause of stabilization. That's how we recorded it, not a hidden win. Petrol at the pump has risen from roughly 185 naira a liter to between 1,100 and 1,400. That is a major felt cost. And I will not stand here and tell you otherwise. What I will say is what the counterfactual shows. On the pre-reform path, petrol will likely be simultaneously unavailable. It will still be 185 naira per liter. It will not be available at the official price. And it's likely to be trading in the black market for at least 3,000 naira per liter. That would be extra cost paid in scarcity as well as money without nothing gained in return. And on food and household welfare, our assessment is candid. This remains work in progress. Food inflation has eased from 24.82% to 17.52% as of June 2026, just 2 days ago. The new numbers came out for July, and it has also eased further. But poverty and household welfare recovery is still classified in our own scorecard as unfinished business. The federal government earned incremental independent revenue in the sum of 3.1 trillion naira, principally remittances from government-owned entities. Okay, in addition to the amount from FARC, the federal government is able to also earn surpluses from government agencies. So those amounts went up. While 11.9 trillion came from incremental borrowing. So people will say, you said you have exceeded your revenue. Why are you still borrowing? I will come to that. So the additional borrowing that the federal government took for that period of time, June 23 to December 25, amounted to 11.9 trillion naira. A figure that would have been far higher and economically destabilizing without the fiscal space the reforms created. Okay. Right. So, altogether, the federal government's incremental resources over the period, remember, subsidy savings, independent revenue, and incremental borrowing, came to 20.4 trillion naira. That money did not sit idle. It partly funded incremental expenses. Okay? For that same period, the incremental expenses of the federal government alone, not the federation, was 30.64 trillion naira. Of this, 9.39 trillion went to wage adjustments, minimum wage increases, and allowances for public servants. And I think this is a point that it should be of interest to everyone. The incremental amount that the federal government spends paying higher wages is more than the entire savings that the federal government earned from subsidy removal. Then we have 9.37 trillion that went to external debt service, made necessary by exchange rate depreciation. So if we were paying $1 million before in interest on our foreign debts, it is still the same $1 million, but instead of 460 naira, it's now 1415. That's more naira that we need to incur. And I've said this before, when you have debt service to pay, you don't negotiate, you don't delay, you pay. Because delay or defaults have consequences. And there's 6.5 trillion that went into strategic infrastructure, making the top three expenditure lines. Every naira of this is accounted for. And the breakdown is in the scorecard we are releasing today. So you find the breakdown. It is instructive that the single largest expenditure line, wage adjustments, at 9.39 trillion outstrip the federal government's entire saving from subsidy removal. This is evidence that the reform was never introduced for revenue purposes, but to address entrenched corruption in an artificially managed foreign subsidy and foreign exchange market.
0: So that was Tawo Yedele. I'm due for a break. But the one that interests me more was the fact that what we saved, what the federal government was able to save from the removal of first subsidy, was not even enough to cater for the after effect of the removal of first subsidy.
1: Exactly.
0: Well, Ola will make sense of it. He's the analyst in the house. That's my job. I've just explained it to you, but he will break it down when we return after this break. Desmond, let's go.
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0: Well, thank you so much for being there with us. It's still Splash 105.5, your integrity station. So, Ola, good morning and welcome.
1: Good morning, Shane, and good morning to all Nigerians home and abroad.
0: I know you have been monitoring the conversation around the 15.8 trillion naira. Yes, question. So, Oyedele has said that if you go to the Ministry of Finance website, yeah, we'll see the breakdown.
1: We have seen some things already published.
0: You have seen some of this?
1: Yes, I've seen some things in the breakdown. Yes.
0: All right, so I mean, explain to me what your thoughts are, especially around this removal of fuel subsidy. Now, we cannot say the removal of fuel subsidy shouldn't have happened or that it was not necessary, even though politicians are already doing a counter fact right now. So we had a people saying that he will return.
1: He will return the something.
0: Shoura equally said the same thing, that he was also going to return the subsidy.
1: They are just giving opinions in my, as far as I'm concerned, because they are telling us what they will do.
0: I don't even think they have the papers, they have the numbers.
1: How they will now be able to
0: do it,
1: make proper adjustment here and there, they are not saying anything.
0: Okay, now, the harder question for me is whether the government has managed the transition well enough. That's one thing for me. Now, the scorecard should be looked at in a very critical way.
1: Yeah.
0: The government can point to stronger foreign reserves, improved fiscal revenues, higher nominal market capitalization, and stronger GDP growth. These are legitimate indicators of macroeconomic improvement. But the ordinary Nigerians does not experience the economy through foreign reserves or stock market capitalization.
1: Exactly.
0: Or those phantom millionaires that were made, because I don't even know if we can put our hands on them. Now, people experience it through the price of food and services.
1: Exactly.
0: The price or the rent they have to pay for their shops, for their homes.
1: Exactly.
0: They experience it when they pay school fees, or they reduce their rent, buy fuel, board the bus, recharge their electricity meter, or visit a hospital. The people experience it when their salary arrives and disappears before the middle of the month.
1: Exactly.
0: That's the experience of the people.
1: Of the people.
0: So Ola, and when the federal government itself, says the receivables from the first subsidy removal is not even enough to take care of
1: the wages of the government people
0: or the debt services. So is there sense in this removal of first subsidy in the first instance?
1: Shane, when you look at what we've been experiencing since 2023, in summary, the summary of it is that, okay, government just take this money from the privileged few who are making the money from the fuel sector and the currency market. Government just take the money out of their hands and take it onto itself, giving it to itself and its own people, the government employees. That's just a summary of it. But it is very, very annoying, permit me to use that word, in the sense that the people, over 200 million people, benefiting from the initial arrangement that you take

0: 36 states, I believe, with Abuja making it 37, shared 6.52 trillion, while 774 local governments share 3.88. And then you now begin to say, okay, how do you now use it? For want of repeating what he has said. But if we look at it, there is a 20.4 trillion, which is made up of the money from the 15, the share of the federal government from the 15.8, which is 5.43 trillion, added to 3.12, the incremental revenues that they are able to get from here and there.
1: Independent revenues.
0: Yes, and then added to the borrowings they've made, 11.85. So which means the money available to government to use is 20.4 trillion. But how did they use it? How the money was spent? 9.39, which he mentioned also, was for wage adjustment, which includes wage increases, wage awards, allowances, and related personnel costs, allowances of the political appointees. Then 9.37 for external debt services. And whether we like it or not, the external debt is the money, that 9.37 is money taken out, not for the benefit of Nigerians. Some people had spent that money the way they liked in the time past, which is one of the demerits of incessant borrowings. When you borrow money today, and the people that are coming tomorrow will be the one to pay it, as we are witnessing now. They've borrowed this money in the time past, and then the little that the people are enjoying, you take it from them to go and hand over to the foreigners. And then you have the 6.47 trillion strategic infrastructure development. And if we break this down, we will still see some leakages here, because this 6.47 trillion naira for this strategic development, are we getting value for this amount? The answer is yet to come. And then there is another 3.14 trillion for electricity subsidy, which has been an issue before us, that this electricity operations privatized them. Many billions of dollars had been spent on them, and so on and so forth. And yet, the government keep on telling us that yes, they are still financing it, and there is a 3.14 trillion there, which means government is saying though 20.4 came in, they have spent 30.64. That is what they are telling us. 10 points stands out as far as this area is concerned, this scorecard presentation, and which I will just run through in my own preparation for today. Number one, we've mentioned some of it. The incremental spending reached 30.64, I've just mentioned it. Three, waste adjustment almost twice the subsidy savings, which you have mentioned. Then, two-thirds of reform-related spendings came from incremental resources. Then, debt servicing, that's number five. Number six, Nigeria's foreign reserves, which is now 52.5, okay. Number seven, capital importation, which they are bringing out. Inflation, which is very, very fundamental, is what they have returned to us, whereby what you get for 500 naira in the time past, you are now paying 1,500. In some areas, the percentage increase is more than 500%. If we look at how much we are buying a liter of fuel, May 2023, the percentage increase at 1,004, 1,005, 1,350 is even above 500%. The question for me is that when you take this money from the people, because Mr. Finance Minister explains that if they keep the price per liter of fuel at, say, 180, 185 or 200 before the increase, and then the fuel is not available, people will go into the black market. We will be struggling with each other. We will be bashing each other's vehicle. We will be shouting as we were experiencing then. And we will pay whatever amount to get it. So they took this money away from the people They took it away from the black marketers. They took it away from the oil market marketers. They took it away from them. Now, after taking the money away and we are now paying much now, what are you bringing back to the people to replace it?
1: A great question.
0: Which is actually what I expect the government to focus their responses, not the 10,000 palliatives they started with, and so on and so forth.
1: Okay,
0: so, if you are doing that, you may say you have given something back in form of loans, education loan, NEL fund. I pray that tomorrow a government will come and then it will ask all the students that are enjoying their fund to go away without paying back. Which is very, very possible. But it is not all Nigerians that are paying the price that are enjoying it. The NEL fund, not all Nigerians.
1: Mm-hmm.
0: What are you doing for the health that will say, okay, yes, we've taken this money away from you. You are paying so much for the fuel. You are paying so much for the products due to the unification of the FX market. You are paying so much. Therefore, you go to the health facilities. You get free health care.
1: Medication.
0: You get free medication. Good one. Or agriculture now, with land, arable land everywhere in Nigeria, you have taken money away from oil, and then we can buy a measure of Gari. If Gari is how much a measure of Gari at, 2023, maybe a measure is around, I don't know, maybe 500 naira at that time. We can now pay 100 naira to get a measure. Then you will say, okay, yes, you took something from the people, you have replaced it in this way, in this way, in this way. Because if you are talking about the capital market, for instance, some millions are millionaires are made there, most of the people enjoying the stock market are the people bringing money from outside Nigeria.
1: Let me.
0: They are the one benefiting the most.
1: So because of time, it's about 20 minutes to 12. I'd like us to go through your market report right now. But Nigerians, you know, it's not out of arrogance, but I'd like us to go to Ministry of Finance website and see.
0: There are some explanations there. Yeah,
1: you have the document there. You can read, and if you don't understand it, you can then ask questions. Ola, let's go to your market report.
0: Yes, in the market report today, we've already looked at the major issue, and then we have EFCC arraigning two bankers over alleged sale of banks' access codes. That's ICT. And I will not want to mention the name of the bank. I have the bank already. And they sold their access codes for $15,000, those two guys.
1: $15,000.
0: So it's
1: insider dealing.
0: So it's like, okay, guys in the ICT department, you say, okay, this year they have access to do the ICT something. And
1: those people with the access code, they can defraud the bank.
0: That is the message.
1: They can take money.
0: That is the deal.
1: They can take customers' funds.
0: Exactly. So that is the deal. And they got the guys, they were so taken away with the 15,000 they will give them, and then they release the access code. So those guys can just, from the confine of wherever they are, maybe within Nigeria or outside, access the bank's fault and take money away.
1: Okay.
0: Yeah. So two of them were arraigned at Lagos Igbochere Court, and they will be coming back to court August 27, 2026. And then there is a world focus, Dangote and Rabiu, what was his other name? The other oil merchant.
1: Mm, okay.
0: Yeah. So they've added $9.5 billion to their wealth year-to-date 2026. Nigerian two leading industrialists, Aliko Dangote and Abdul Samad Rabiu, have seen their combined fortunes rise by about $9.53 billion year-to-date, driven largely by strong performances in their publicly traded cement and food businesses. Data from Bloomberg billionaires index shows that Dangote's wealth has increased by $5.26 billion or 17.5% since the beginning of 2026, while Rabiu has added $4.27 billion, representing a 42.2% increase. The increase highlights how movements in the Nigerian equity markets, particularly in companies controlled by the two industrialists, have translated into significant gains in their personal wealth. Due to time, I will not want to break it down further. Federal government's 90,000 kilometer fiber optic rollout begins in October. The federal government yesterday announced that 90,000 kilometer nationwide fiber optic network rollout will begin October 1st. The Minister of Communications, Innovation and Digital Economy, Bosun Tijani, disclosed this on Thursday at the National Innovation Hub Standards Framework Workshop. The development comes days after the FG incorporated Bridge Open Access, which is Bridge OA, the independent company established to deliver Nigeria's planned 90,000 kilometer nationwide fiber optics network under the project Bridge. According to the minister, President Bola Tinubu had already approved the deepening of connectivity, which led to the government's investment in 90,000 kilometer fiber optic network. By the time we are done, quoting the minister, by the time we are done, it is going to be either the third or second longest fiber optics network on the African continent, somewhere between what we have in South Africa and Egypt. And this is a project that is starting implementation in October, unquote. Project Bridge has been in development since 2024, when the Federal Executive Council approved the establishment of an SPV to facilitate the deployment of the 90,000 kilometers. And quickly to the money market, what's the rate as we speak this week? Naira is exchanging to a dollar at 1,347.63 to $1. Compared to last week of 1,357, which means Naira gained about 10 Naira in the official Nigerian foreign exchange market. BDC rate below the change, 1,410 this week compared to 1,420. That's another 10 Naira gain there. Great Britain pounds, 1,890 to 1,895. That's 5 Naira gain on each pound sterling. Euro, 1,595 to 1,595. That means euro rate is steady last week and this week. Canadian dollar, 995 this week, 1,000 Naira last week. That's 5 Naira gain. And Chinese yuan, 206, 206. That's a steady rate there. And quickly to the capital market, the stock exchange numbers this week. Stock market dips further as investors lose 1.91 trillion naira. The Nigerian stock market continues its negative run this week, extending losses from last week as sustained profits taken in selected large cap stocks continue to weigh on the benchmark index. The benchmark NGX All Share Index fell by 2,979.58 points to close at 240,037.8, down from 243.017 points recorded last week. Consequently, the market capitalization dropped by approximately 1.93, that is 1,910,000,000,000 naira this week, while the market year-to-date return moderated to 54.25%. And there is something that is happening now, Shane.
1: Okay.
0: I believe you don't have unclaimed dividends. Federal government this week has ordered the unclaimed dividend amounting to 217 billion naira to be taken to NEL fund.
1: I have.
0: Yes. So
1: I actually have.
0: Uh-huh.
1: As a cement company that I bought when I was in a youth corps member.
0: Okay, so maybe you are yet to dematerialize your...
1: Yes, I'm not sure I even know how to even do about that.
0: That is some of what we need to deal with.
1: Okay.
0: But
1: they're taking the money to NEL fund.
0: Yes.
1: It's fine.
0: It's fine?
1: Yes.
0: No, you can't... That's actually what is happening among the stock market operators now, the stakeholders.
1: Okay.
0: You can't just take our money which we don't give
1: but
0: you.
1: But people don't come to claim the money.
0: It doesn't mean they won't come tomorrow.
1: When will they come?
0: They will come anytime.
1: So just leave the money lying idle there.
0: The money is not lying idle. There is a trust fund managing the fund, which means whenever you show up, you will get your own out.
1: So you don't think government should liquidate it and take it to
0: It should NELFON? Not be liquidated. NELFON can use the fund. That is the argument before us now. NELFON can use the fund, but don't tell us that we have forfeited the fund.
1: Okay.
0: That is the issue now, which we still need to engage the federal government. The ones that EFCC seized, already forfeited, you can do whatever you like with it. For instance, I have some now that I haven't claimed because I changed address. Uh-huh. So by the time I'm ready, you can't tell me that Otilo. No, it is my money. It is an investment. When I say, okay, where is my investment? I should be able to get this one. So it is what is raging in among the
1: stakeholders
0: now. Which let's take maybe. Next week, before the end of this month,
1: we can look at that.
0: We can get it sorted.
1: Good. Let's take a break and return. You stay with us.
2: 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Okay. 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
8: Make you always dey read the label before una use am. 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

0: We thank you for being there with us. Just our home run. So, Ola, finally, what will save us from these fuel subsidy removal debate and the argument? You know, I told you how we are experiencing it. The distinction between macroeconomic stabilization and household welfare is important. Where will they meet?
1: We need to be on the neck of the governments, both at federal and state level, and call them to their responsibility. They shouldn't just be telling us this is how they spend the money, this is how they spend the money. We should demand. The people should demand what we want. Otherwise, they will think that what they are doing is the best.
0: And that we are already enjoying it.
1: Look at how you are using 0.06% of a people to explain over 230 million people and already enjoying. No. And we have said it severally. When you pay salaries of government employees, don't ever even think that they will just carry that money the way they receive it and take it to the market, 100%. Who does that? And how can you now be saying, okay, yes, because you pay them their salaries, you have helped everybody. You have given back to 230 million people.
0: Something I hear often, you know, is the idea of falling inflation rate. Now, you see, a falling inflation rate does not mean prices are falling. It means prices are rising more slowly. And a lot of Nigerians do not understand it. When you say inflation is falling, is reducing. See, it is rate. You know what they call rate? Like rate of acceleration.
1: Yeah, exactly.
0: And a falling inflation rate does not mean prices are falling. No.
1: It is not falling.
0: It means prices are rising more slowly.
1: Mm-hmm.
0: If the price of a commodity doubles and then rises by another 10%, inflation has fallen dramatically. From the period where the price was rising at 100%, but the consumer is still paying for far more than before.
1: Exactly.
0: We are not paying less for bread.
1: No.
0: We are not paying less for rice.
1: Exactly.
0: We are not paying less for groundnut oil.
1: Mm-hmm.
0: We are not paying less for rent.
1: Yeah.
0: So the experience Nigerians are having is significantly shown by these prices.
1: Yeah.
0: So when the government says inflation is moderating, the appropriate response is not to dismiss the figure, it is to ask the next question. What has happened to the real purchasing power?
1: If you even look at this ratio, the figure being quoted every month is an average figure.
0: Yes.
1: Well, if you go, for instance, into the food sector, you will discover that the inflation rate when it comes to food is high up compared to the average that they are given. So
0: anyway, we have to go now. Thank you, Ola, for your time.
1: Thank you very much.
0: And the research. Ola has done a great job in researching the market for us, and I would need to appreciate you. Thank you very much.
1: Thank you very much.
0: Thank you, Desmond, and thank you, girls, for the support. My name is Oluwaseun Omoakinola, and we'll be back here next week, Friday, with Nigeria, Nigerians Survive. Good morning.
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0: 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Here is the news, read by Grace Akin-Francis. First, the news headlines. President Tinubu says former Vice President Atiku's fuel subsidy return plan is ignorant. Oyo Acting Governor Bayolawa urges residents to continue to live in unity. And on the foreign scene, Israel re-established closed West Bank settlement, defying growing international protests. And in sports, Super Falcons stars miss out on WAFCON 2026 Best 11. And now the news in details. President Bola Tinubu has criticized former Vice President Atiku Abubakar over his pledge to reverse the removal of petrol subsidy if he's elected in the January 16 presidential election. Atiku, presidential candidate of the African Democratic Congress, had stated that if elected president, he would restore subsidy on fuel as the funds freed for use as a result of subsidy withdrawal could not be traced. However, President Tinubu, while receiving the re-elected government of Osun State, Ademola Adeleke, at the State House in Abuja, described Atiku's position as an about turn on the issue out of desperation for power. Tinubu described the position as a demonstration of serious ignorance about governance and the economy, noting that abolition of the subsidy regime had strengthened the finances of states and enabled them to meet their obligations. The president also urged Governor Adeleke to see his victory in Saturday's governorship election as an opportunity to promote unity and stability in the state.
1: Anybody, any Democrat, anybody in the political environment who cannot celebrate the joy of free and fair election does not deserve the laughter and the happiness of democracy. Don't make a single individual a victim of your campaign. Don't. Not for you alone. Not for the sake of Osun alone. For the generations to come. It's more important for you to build a network of unities, unified tunes and everything. Like I said, you did not conquer anybody. You won election. That is the essence of democracy. I'm so happy that we have this talk.
0: Away from that story, the Inspector General of Police, Olatunji Disu, has warned politicians against using youth to fight battles against their opponents. While speaking during the National Youth Leadership and Security Dialogue in Abuja, Disu said that the recruitment of youth to perpetrate violence destroys their future, while politicians end up reconciling. The IGP counseled the youth to deploy their influence positively by engaging in entrepreneurship, technology, education, creativity, public policy and community development, rather than engaging in political thuggery. He assured that the police would not only protect Nigerians, but also facilitate peaceful campaigns, secure candidates, campaign venues, and safeguard the electoral environment.
2: When the campaign is over, political actors may reconcile, and politicians always do. When political rivals disagree, they may eventually shake hands later. But the young Nigerians who lose their lives to electoral violence do not return home. We are still saying the same thing. Think, we will protect citizens, we will facilitate peaceful campaigns, we will secure candidates, campaign venues and public spaces within the law. We will protect the integrity of the electoral environment. But let me be equally clear, we will not protect violence.
0: The police chief, who urged youth to resist being manipulated by politicians, said that Nigeria's diversity in ethnicity, religion, geography, culture, and political affiliation should not obscure the common aspirations of young people. In other news, acting governor of Oyo State, Abdulrahim Bayolawal, has urged all residents of the state to continue to live in unity. Lawal noted that the peaceful coexistence among adherents of different religions in the state has remained one of the state's greatest strengths and the reason it has continued to grow by leaps and bounds. The acting governor stated this at the grand finale of the 2026 Isheshe Day Festival held at the indoor tennis court of the Lekan Salami Sports Complex at Damashiba, Ibadan. Represented by Deputy Chief of Staff to the Governor, Honorable Kazim Adeniyi, lauded the adherence of African traditional religion for the harmony, coordination and cooperation with adherents of other religions. He congratulated the African traditional religion worshippers on the successful celebration of the 2026 Isheshe Festival, while calling on them to continue supporting the state government and to continue to preserve the Yoruba tradition and culture. Delta State Governor Sheriff Oburiwori has said his monthly salary is 503,000 naira, which is lower than the 900,000 naira earned by permanent secretaries in the state. Oburiwori disclosed this during the inauguration of 12 four-bedroom terrace duplexes for permanent secretaries and the presentation of 12 official vehicles to newly appointed permanent secretaries in Asaba, the state capital. The governor, who spoke during the event, said the state government had increased the salaries of permanent secretaries after they complained that some directors were earning almost the same amount as them. Oburiwori also said his administration had prioritized the welfare of civil servants since assuming office, noting that official vehicles had previously been provided to serving permanent secretaries. And on the foreign scene, a new generation of Israeli settlers have returned to the settlement of Kadim in the occupied West Bank 2 decades after it was closed by a previous Israeli government. 30 pioneer families had arrived in the settlement from Tel Aviv, according to the Regional Settlers Council, riding a wave of Jewish nationalism driven by Israel's current government. They came in small groups, some under military escort, blue and white Israeli flags fluttering from their cars as they passed Palestinian villages and farmlands. Israel's government has overturned a 20-year ban on Jewish settlement around Jenin, while Palestinian residents are watching the new push on settlement expansion with fear. Meanwhile, all Israeli settlements and settler outposts are illegal under international law. The United Nations' most powerful body, the Security Council, meets today to hold another straw poll to gauge the popularity of a growing field of contenders to lead the embattled organization. Costa Rica's Rebecca Grinspan was the front runner after last month's first informal vote, in which the Council's 15 members, including the 5 with veto power, passed judgment in secret on the candidates. Argentina's Rafael Grossi, the current head of the UN nuclear watchdog, is also a candidate, along with Chile's Michelle Bachelet, Ecuador's Maria Fernanda Espinosa, Guyana's Caroline Rodriguez Burkett, Uganda's Olara Otunu, and Senegal's Macky Sall. After the first round concluded, Ecuador's Yvonne Ebaki threw her hat into the race to succeed Antonio Guterres, who will complete his second 5-year term on December 31, 2026. 40 said the veto-wielding nations Britain, China, France, Russia, and the United States might wait until later to express their preferences, while new contenders could emerge. Bringing you sports now, the Confederation of African Football has released the best 11 of the 2026 Women's Africa Cup of Nations, with no Super Falcons player included. The Super Falcons endured a disappointing tournament, crashing out in the quarterfinals following a 1-0 loss to the indomitable Lionesses of Cameroon. It was the first time the 10-time African champions had failed to reach the last 4 of the tournament. WAFCON champions Cameroon dominated the selection with four players, while runners-up Malawi had two players included, with Tabitha Chawinga and Temwa Chawinga making the team. WAFCON hosts Morocco and Algeria also contributed two players each, while Zambia striker Barbara Banda completed the lineup. And just before we go, a recap of the headlines. President Tinubu said former Vice President Atiku's fuel subsidy return plan is ignorant. Oyo Acting Governor Bayo Lawal has urged residents to continue to live in unity. On the foreign scene, Israel has re-established the closed West Bank settlement, defying growing international protests. And in sports, Super Falcons stars missed out on WAFCON 2026 Best 11. Now, for more details on the news, you can visit our website on www.splashfm1055.com or simply follow us across all social media platforms. 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The news editor is Tunde Olawuwo, assisted by Babatunde Morunkeji. I'm Grace Akan Francis. Thank you for listening. 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

0: Let this August be your season of harvest for cashier. Season where you go pack money tire. Left, right, center. Money go they enter your hand. You go they wonder say what thing happened.
1: What thing happened?
0: Daily payment day. 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Everything on point. Oh yeah, now my people. Join the community of winners this August as you go they play cashier. And of course, as you go they wait to that special call. We go tell you say you don't cash out it. 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
0: 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Taste it and see why.
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0: Is it milky?
1: Yes.
0: Is it creamy?
1: Yes.
0: That's Milo 3-in-1 milky and creamy for you. It's so milky. I don't need to add more milk.
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2: 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It's truly milky. 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
0: Yes, see result, oh.
1: 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You need Luta. 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
0: Hey, thank you, Oga Luta. I don't dey can't pay.
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9: BBC News with Neil Nunes. Meteorologists have warned that a developing El Niño weather system could become the strongest in over a century. Its effects are already being felt in Peru and Panama. India is having to import sugar for the first time in a decade in an attempt to rein in local prices. They've leapt 40% in recent months as drought due to El Niño affects supplies. The UN's senior Ebola coordinator has warned that the outbreak in the Democratic Republic of Congo is growing exponentially. He says half of the 2,500 deaths recorded came in the past 20 days. Officials in Ethiopia's Tigray region have suspended an annual festival that celebrates women and girls over fears of aerial strikes in the capital. The decision follows recent deadly drone attacks. Tanzania's opposition leader Tundu Lissu has asked the country's high court to summon President Samia Suluhu as a witness as he prepares to defend himself at his treason trial. Judges ruled he has a case to answer. The family of Pakistan's jailed former Prime Minister Imran Khan say they remain concerned about his health despite his being declared medically fit after a short hospital visit. Mr. Khan was returned to prison within hours after being taken to a government medical facility. Search teams in Pakistan-administered Kashmir have found the body of an American climber missing since her team was killed in an avalanche last month. Mallory Geis was one of 10 mountaineers led by the renowned climber Nirmal Purcha. And a collection of handwritten notes by the Indian independence leader Mahatma Gandhi has been sold at auction for $1.7 million. It's the highest paid for an Indian historical document. BBC World News.
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6 minutes going past 3 p.m. Lovely Friday afternoon. How are you doing? 21st day in August 2026. How's the weather treating you today? The weekend is here. Yes. Ready for another amazing weekend of fun and excitement. And we're the radio station that gets you in that very special mood. So you just gotta be by the radio. Let's have the best moments together. KMK Boogie, they call me the Boogie Man. I'm here till 6 p.m. playing you all the fat tunes that you love on a Friday especially. Just gone by, you heard something beautiful from Sia with the incredible record. And we got lots of them. Brand new ones too on the show this afternoon. We just say keep the dial locked up right here on Splash 105.5. If you are in some traffic, maybe some part of the city, or you're coming into town or leaving town, just make sure that you take it easy on the road. You're going to get to your destination in good time if you ask me, all right? 7 past 3 p.m. Got this one from Trippy Red and The Game. I've been filling this gym for weeks right now, so maybe I'm just going to play that. Yeah, play that one. All the great songs, brand new songs on the show. Songs off the Davido Oriade album. Couple of them coming up shortly. Yeah, just luck to the dial up on Splash 105.5. And I'll be right back to hit you with more. It's your number one weekend radio station.

Beautiful record, that's Tripper Rant and the Game. Immortal, that's what that one is titled. 12 minutes going past 3 p.m. So you see that jam. We got all the songs like it coming up in the course of the show. All you have to do is just have the radio locked into Splash 105.5. And, you know, let's just have a good time as the weekend is here. Justin Bieber and Juice WRLD, Wonder to L.A.

O'Shea. 15 past 3 p.m. Pusha T. Okay. I'm gonna take it from the top again. Yes, I brought it back for a second time. Here's Drug Dealers Anonymous, 15 past 3 on the LBX show.

19 minutes going past 3 p.m. Still listing the best records on the land on the station that holds it down, all right? 19 years and counting, and we're still the best. 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I am K-Boogie right here at the radio station. Hope your Friday's going real good. We're searching the mood for it, all right? So if you're preparing for something special later this evening, make sure that this is the dial that gets you there. Yes, keep it locked right here on your Splash 105.5. I'll go pay some bills. When we come back, there are more gems coming. Just come by, you heard something from Pusha T and Jay-Z. That's the Drug Dealers Anonymous. We also banged you something from a Justin Bieber and, of course, that one titled Wonder to LA. You know what's going to happen right now? Just before we go for this commercial break, there's a song that's playing in my head right now. And it's from a lady who's super talented at the moment. She goes by the name Adela. Yes, Adela. And she's got this one that's titled Ain't in LA. Fat song for summer, if you ask me. And it's right here on your station of choice, Splash 105.5.

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7: Alpha. My name is Suspect, aka Person Picking, aka my father get baby pass your papa. And I'm chilling with the bad boogeyman. 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

brand new song. It goes by the name Ekura War. That's a song that's titled God, I Beg. Brand new song, debuting for the first time on the radio this side of the map, especially as it is a Friday. Amazing high life tune.

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Shortly, we're digging into all the news about brand new music, Fresh Music Friday, and some entertainment stories. Two-Face, you know him as Two Baba right now, but hey, Two-Face has announced a new album. Yes, he's got a new body of work coming out very soon. And of course, the forthcoming album is titled Oldest Young Man. Forthcoming album from Two Baba. I do not know what you're actually looking out for with this particular one coming from Two Baba, but I expect it to be premium and grand. Yes, as always, with every Two Baba project, you know, there's that one song, or two songs, or three songs, you know, that just have the potential to be fantastic hits. Yeah, so Two Baba's brand new album coming up shortly. Watch out for it. I'm waiting for it. I'm looking out for it. Can't wait. Okay, and of course, Mary J. Blige from the international scene has reflected on being child-free, saying that back in the day, she felt that children were distractions. But right now that she's getting older, she thinks otherwise. And she has a couple of regrets. She wishes that she had kids when she needed to have kids. It's coming from Mary J. Blige. Okay, of course, I'll be letting you into all the brand new songs you should watch out for as we go into a brand new weekend. Yes, so just stick around. But hey, here's another song everyone's still talking about. Days and weeks after of the Oriade album, Davido, Before.

Yeah, it's a farewell.

0: tonight. 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Real talk, come on.
1: So we're back on the radio this 21st day in August 2026. And of course, playing on the show this afternoon is TGIF. That's FOL, Anita Diva, and of course, radio. All right, 16 before 4. We're still holding things down right here and making sure that you're having a good time.

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2: Now

Lovely song just come by. That's Ify Tech with a song that's titled One People. Amazing song, amazing unification record, song that brings people together. Brand new one. Video to this one actually dropped today. And of course, I saw that video a while ago. Beautiful video, beautiful song, beautiful vibes and beautiful energy too. You might as well just go check the video for yourself on YouTube. Ify Tech, One People. Just play that one. You can go see the video for yourself. Maybe that song should come again for a second time.

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1: Hey, that's the last joint on the LBX show this lovely Friday afternoon. Hope you enjoyed the compilations. Hey, the fun doesn't stop right here at your Wickham station. We're on 247 dropping all the hits, all right? So just make sure it's still locked into Splash 105.5. We got the news coming up shortly. I am K Boogie.

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3: Thank you for joining us on the Butter News Update, and this is where we bring you up to speed on events happening in and around the Ibadan metropolis. I am Kenneth Agweje. Acting Governor for your state, Barrister Abdul Rahim Lawal, has urged all residents of the state to continue to live in unity, noting that the peaceful coexistence among adherents of different religions in the state has remained one of the state's greatest strengths, and the reason it has continued to grow by leaps and bounds. The acting governor, who was represented by their deputy chief of staff to the governor, Honorable Adiniyi, lauded the adherents of African traditional religion for the harmony, coordination and cooperation with... I'll take that again. The acting governor, who was represented by the deputy chief of staff to the governor, Honorable Adiniyi, lauded the adherents of African traditional religion for the harmony, coordination and cooperation with adherents of other religions, as well as their commitment to peaceful coexistence and support for government policies aimed at preserving traditional beliefs in the state. He congratulated the African traditional religion worshippers on the successful celebration of the 2026 Ishieshe Festival, while calling on them to continue supporting the state government and to continue to preserve the Yoruba tradition and culture.

0: Also, some yet-to-be-identified assailants have hacked a 48-year-old man, Peter Baba Danasing, to death while travelling with his wife along a bush path in the Gujae area of Oyo State. The incident occurred while the deceased and his wife were travelling from their home located in the Budoshiwaja area of the state. Counterinsurgency expert Zagazola Makama, who shared details of the incident on X, disclosed that the assailants dashed out of the bush and attacked the couple. Makama also noted that police sources indicated that the assailants inflicted multiple machete wounds on Danasin's body while the wife managed to escape. And that's the Budder News Update. Thank you for listening.
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14: Hey peeps, welcome back to another episode of Blossip. 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
14: Starting off is the most interesting Big Brother Naija season 11. Yeah, so drama hit the Bibi Naija house on Sunday night when Neche shocked everyone by announcing that she was leaving the reality show voluntarily. The housemates were left emotional and confused at the same time, as she gave no clear reason for her decision. In a dramatic moment, Neche removed her microphone and name tag and she was like, I'm not doing it again. And then she went to the diary room to complete her exit. Now, this sudden move has already got, you know, fans wondering, is this really happening? I be shaping but I don't they play.
15: I don't even watch Big Brother myself, but I was like, oh, what's going on?
14: Yes, you get, I'm like, remember that fake housemate thing that was happening that time? So we're wondering, is this real? Is this real? Is this fake? We don't know.
15: But anyways, Neche's exit comes just weeks after Bibi Naija season 11 tagged Show Ya Set kicked off on July 26th with 24 housemates fighting for 160 million naira grand prize.
14: Yes, the money is heavy.
15: So Martins and Mercedes were the first to leave, while Cam C became the third housemate evicted during Sunday's live show. Now, with Neche leaving, the season has picked up another shocking twist, and fans are already asking what could have pushed the head of house to quit.
14: It's true because
15: she has the immunity, right?
14: Yeah.
15: And I'm
14: she probably got really overstimulated
15: and overwhelmed.
14: But then again, babe, she may not be leaving. Big Brother might have something up his sleeves.
15: That was safe day. But at the same time, I feel like I might be that kind of person too. What do you mean?
14: Don't worry, you're that kind of person.
15: I'll be trapped in that house.
14: Maybe somebody can say something.
15: And I can be really impulsive. So I can just say, I'm not doing it again. I want to go home.
14: Exactly. Don't worry, let you be that. You and I be the same thing. Meanwhile, Sortex has emerged as BB Naija season 11's most influential player of the week.
15: Clark
14: MIPOW. Yes. Biggie announced the results during Sunday's eviction show, giving Sortex immunity from, you know, next week's eviction.
15: Wow, that's nice.
14: Yeah, so Sortex and former MIPOW Chisom Chuka also won a laptop each after spinning the wheel to pick their prizes. Now, the win means Sortex is safe from the eviction in week 4, giving the housemates a big advantage as the competition gets tougher. And Nigerian music executive Dapper has finally responded to Shay Vibes and Charlie Poppy over their accusations about their music catalogs and label deals. Now, Dapper challenged both artists to submit their contracts and financial records for a forensic audit.
15: What's in the forensic?
14: Don't worry. It's lingo. Saying that the results will show who owes who. So they are calculating and, you know, minusing and plusing, like, this is my money, this is your money. So, but he wrote, I have nothing to hide.
15: Mm-hmm.
14: The records exist. The authorities have them. Let the process establish the truth.
15: Clock it.
14: He also claimed that both artists received healthy advances and better percentages while accusing them of buying expensive chains but refusing to pay for audits.
15: So there's this thing that when Nigerians, for example, if you want to say competitive salary, instead of you putting the actual amount, that's what is happening here. Healthy advances and better percentage. You could have just said, oh, 60%.
14: Yeah, then, this above this.
15: Yeah. So, yeah.
14: That's that.
15: I'm not going to say anything more. But yeah, Depa also questioned Shally Poppy's claim that his signature was forged, asking, you claim here that I forged your signature, but in your public statement in 2024, you claimed that you were pushed into a deal with Depa Digital. Which is it? Which is it? Shally Poppy is asking. So he also spoke about his relationship with Shay Vibes, saying, for the avoidance of doubt, this relationship began in 2021 and it began with me putting money down for your first project before getting any music from you.
14: Yeah, brother is pained.
15: Right.
14: Yeah.
2: I am blocked.
17: 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MTN.
14: Nollywood actress Uche Ogbodo has opened up about her recent facial rejuvenation procedure, saying that she decided to make changes because she was not happy with how she looked. You know, I saw the video and I saw the whole thing. Like, oh well. The 40-year-old actress shared a video showing her swollen face just one day after the procedure. She admitted, and I quote, I don't like how I look, but I think I'm, it's gonna get better. You know why I said it?
15: Yeah. That's exactly how she said it.
14: Uche said she was not chasing perfection, but wanted to look refreshed, youthful, confident, while still looking like herself. And I like...
15: I feel like most people that go for these things don't really know in depth the effect or what they are going for. They're just like, oh, this person did it, let me do it.
14: Yeah, and oh, I want to look like this. You don't know what you're
15: because she
14: for.
15: Claimed she wanted to feel refreshed. She could have just gone for like a skin peel, facial. Like,
14: yeah.
15: Well, anyways, Uche revealed that she had threads, fillers, and PDO treatment at Marvel Aesthetic Hub to lift her face and to restore volume and smooth out lines. She also advised people considering cosmetic procedure to put safety first and use qualified doctors and recognized clinics. The actress said, if you don't like it, change it.
14: Period.
15: Clock it.
14: Words of wisdom.
15: Yeah. Adding that she could afford the procedure and choose to improve what she was unhappy with. And a decision comes about a month after she announced a separation from her husband, Bobby Maris, after 8 years of marriage.
14: Beauty entrepreneur Dakota Lawson, yes, has opened up about her messy fallouts with former friend Diadem. So Dakota said people advised her to ignore the drama because of her brand and image, but she refused to stay quiet after private chats were allegedly posted online.
15: Yeah.
14: She said, I did. And I still believe leadership does not mean tolerating disrespect.
15: Clock it.
14: Dakota added, and I quote, you cannot provoke someone and then dictate how they should respond.
15: 100%.
14: You cannot throw a bomb and expect a feather in return. True. She also defended her Lagos friendship, saying that some have lasted for years.
15: Before we continue,
14: yes,
15: when I saw this thing, situations like this have happened one too many times, and I'm of the opinion that most of these friendships, in quotes, most of them don't really even like themselves that much. Because why are you falling out with someone and the next thing is you're putting out dirty linen out in public?
14: Yeah, that was never a friendship to begin with.
15: Yeah.
14: Never.
15: Anyways, the drama became even hotter after Diadem accused Dakota of using blogs to damage her reputation. So Dakota hits back with claims about Diadem's relationship with a married man, while Diadem denied hiding the relationship and made fresh accusations against her former friend. Ehi Ogbegbo also joined the fight, making serious Kenya's claims about Diadem and threatening to beat her if they met. Amidst the chaos, Davota stood by her decision to defend herself, saying, "I do not need to justify defending my name, and I have no regrets."
14: Drops mic. Just like that.
15: And you know why I feel like this is messy? Because I saw some of the screenshots, and I'm like, all of these things, there is absolutely no reason for it to be online.
14: Yeah.
15: And I also saw them, and I'm like, this is not an actual friendship. Like, the one I saw with Haley, she just wanted to, like, feel her mom.
14: Yes, exactly. Just like, you know, two celebrities' friends.
15: Yeah. But yeah, at the end of the day, they're going to be fine.
2: I am bluffing.
17: For you, every day is day one. 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Because it's your job to give your all. 100 with the gang. And on the dance floor. Truth is, you're not wired to give less. Your future is now. So live it real, loud, full and free. You live it 100. MTN.
14: Ira Starr's new album, Stargirl, has emerged as fans' favorite new music this week, winning a huge 87.92% of the vote in Billboard's poll. Ira Starr is going global.
15: And I loved how much, like, on the release day, every tweet I was seeing, every Instagram, everything was purple. And I'm like, I like this.
14: Of course. So the 16-track album beats new releases from Cat Eye, Phoebe Bridgers, Trey Sivan, Becky G, and others. Stargirl features artists including Zayn, Rema, Leo Thomas, and Danny Ocean, while also including her Wizkid collaboration, Gimme That.
15: Hey.
14: The album follows her 2024 project, The Year I Turned 21.
15: Can you see the way I'm glowing?
14: It's Ira Starr. That's my girl.
15: So, Ira said, moving to New York helped shape the new album and gave her a different way of seeing herself and enjoying life. She also explained that, and that's what Stargirl is. Adding that, it represents a part of her that doesn't have to perform. Cat's Eye Wild came a distant second, 6.91%, followed by Phoebe Bridgers' Lost Weekend with 1.77%. With almost 88% of the votes, Ira Starr has clearly left the competition behind.
14: I'm telling you, they are way behind.
15: I feel like we already knew that she's long gone. But like, this album, like, solidified it. I was seeing different artists just coming, "Oh, Ira, you did this. Go, Ira, go, Ira, go." Anyways, love it for her. I'm not even going to lie.
14: But of course, still on good news. I'm sure you all saw the Cristiano Ronaldo and Georgina Rodriguez.
15: Where's my husband?
14: Yeah, the news. So they have tied the knot in a quiet wedding at their home in Portugal, choosing family time over a huge celebrity celebration.
15: I love it.
14: The couple got married on August 11th, exactly 10 years after they first met at a Gucci store in Madrid. You know, most of you, I would say, don't make me Lord of the Rings. So, I don't know. There are some people that their relationship is working.
15: It goes both ways. I'm not encouraging it, but
14: I'm just saying, your destiny might not be the same thing about somebody else's destiny.
15: But you already diverted.
14: I brought us back.
15: Okay, thank you.
14: So Georgina said she once dreamed of a huge castle wedding, but changed her mind because guess what? They already have everything they could want.
15: Yeah.
14: She explained, "I want something intimate with my partner and our children at home." Their children also played a major role in the special day.
15: Yeah, so the couple dressed in Gucci for their wedding and paying tributes to where their love story began. While photographer Jürgen Teller captured the ceremony and family moments. After exchanging vows, they traveled to the shrine of Our Lady of Fatima for a private blessing. And Ronaldo, who plays in Saudi Arabia, had to return to Riyadh soon after the wedding. Georgina later said, and I quote, "It is exactly as I had imagined it. Intimate, full of love, and with our family in the most important starring role." Ronaldo also joked that despite getting married, every day is a honeymoon. Actually so sweet. And I am so glad. I am so glad that they are finally married.
14: I know, right?
15: Because on the street of Twitter, they wanted to take this woman's head. That's why he had to come with this L click. I'm still looking for the click. But yeah, congratulations to them. It makes such a lovely couple. Right?
14: Guys, now that you have been updated, we have come to the end of the show.
15: Una clock
14: in. Do not forget to follow and catch up on other stories on our socials, because on IG we are
15: BLOGSSIP.
14: And on X we are
15: BLOGSSIP.

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I'ma they suffer for trenches. 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This one a Baba Ozempic. Sapa Olympics, Badura Oluwa will fix it. Body wants to get in pocket,

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1: 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But now monkey will jump past the eye they quick see.
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0: 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Here is the news read by Kenneth Aguije. And first, the news headlines. Northern senators renew call for state police. Independent National Electoral Commission adopts Osun State election as benchmark for 2027. 8 people killed in plane crash at remote Alaskan military site. And on the sports scene, the Tigers ranked 3rd in FIBA Africa Power rankings ahead of World Cup qualifiers. Details of these and more shortly. The Northern Senators Forum have urged the federal government and state governors to expedite action on the proposed state police bill, saying decentralized policing is critical to tackling rising insecurity and improving intelligence gathering at the grassroots. The senators made the call while condemning recent terrorist attacks in Adamawa and Sokoto states, which, according to the forum, claimed the lives of more than 36 people, including security personnel and worshippers. In a statement by the chairman of the forum, Senator Abdulaziz Yaradwa, the lawmakers called on the federal government, governors and state houses of assembly to give urgent attention to the state police bill currently awaiting ratification. The call came amid renewed concerns over insecurity in parts of the north and ongoing discussions over the proposed establishment of state police as part of broader efforts to strengthen Nigeria's security architecture. Also, the Minister of the Federal Capital Territory, Nyesa Mwike, has lambasted former Vice President Atiku as a confused voodoo economist who would impress voters just because he wanted to become president. Mwike made the remarks at an inspection of ongoing infrastructure projects in the FCT in relation to Atiku's remarks that he would remove fuel subsidy within his first 100 days in office if he became the president. The FCT minister rebuked the candidate of the ADC in next year's presidential elections as an inconsistent politician seeking to reverse a policy he previously condemned. Mwike, who projected an easy run for Tinubu in the 2027 elections, stressed that political opposition was not defined merely by political parties filled in candidates, but by a cohesive front committed to offering genuine alternatives.
1: Would you know what leadership is all about? Leadership is not you coming out, you say one thing in the morning, in the afternoon, you say a different thing, in the night. You're talking about a different thing. That's not it. If Atiku should be fair, today, under the Petroleum Act, under the Petroleum Industry Act, NNPC has been fully commercialized. It's now a limited liability company. It's no longer the sole importer or producer of fuel. It's not, unlike what it used to be. Is it going to give fuel subsidy in the Dangote refinery, the fuel produced by Dangote refinery? It's not going to be possible. Tell people the simple truth. All I thought you would have argued, yes, I still believe in the removal of fuel subsidy, and I think that the service made, but to say one thing in 2022, then in the next few years, you're saying, who is misleading who? And that's why I tell you, we Nigerians, we should stop, you know,
0: listen to who does come to the gallery. Meanwhile, former Vice President Atiku Abubakar has rejected President Bola Tinubu's description of his proposed intervention in Nigeria's petroleum sector as economically ignorant, accusing the administration of worsening the cost of living crisis while celebrating increased government revenues. Atiku, in a statement issued on his behalf by a senior special assistant on public communication, Frank Shuaibu, said the president was in no position to lecture Nigerians on economic management after the removal of petrol subsidy, the liberalization of the foreign exchange market, and the subsequent rise in inflation, transport costs, and household expenses. The former vice president said his proposal was not a return to the subsidy regime that preceded the Tinubu administration, but a targeted and temporary production support mechanism designed to increase domestic refining and protect consumers from excessive price shocks. Delta State Governor Sharif Obavarari has disclosed that he earns a monthly salary of 503,000 naira. He made this known in a viral video recorded at a recent event in Asaba, the state capital. According to the governor, a permanent secretary in the state earns 900,000 naira monthly, while the head of service earns 1 million naira. His remarks indicate that the monthly salary of a permanent secretary is almost twice that of the governor. Delta State is among the highest recipients of allocations from the Federation account, including funds under the 13% derivation principle for oil-producing states. In the first 7 months of 2026, the federal government, states and local governments shared about 16 trillion naira from the Federation account. The federal government has declared Tuesday, 25th August 2026, a public holiday to mark this year's Eid al-Maulud, commemorating the birth of the Holy Prophet Muhammad. The Minister of Interior, Olubemi Tunjiojo, announced the holiday on behalf of the federal government in a statement issued by the Permanent Secretary of the Ministry, Dr. Magdalene Adjani. Tunjiojo congratulated Muslims in Nigeria and across the diaspora on the occasion, urging Nigerians to reflect on the values of compassion, humility and service associated with the life of the Prophet Muhammad. The minister also called on Nigerians to use the occasion to pray for peace and national cohesion, stressing that maintaining unity remained a collective responsibility. He urged citizens to celebrate the occasion with restraint and mutual respect, while wishing the Muslim community a joyous and peaceful Eid. INEC has adopted the recently concluded Osun State governorship election as a benchmark for preparations for the 2027 general election, citing improved polling unit opening, DVAS performance, electronic result transmission, and crisis management. INEC Chairman Professor Joash Amopeton disclosed this when he received the Charge d'Affaires of Canada to Nigeria. David Spruill, who led a delegation of the Canadian High Commission on a courtesy visit to the Commission's headquarters in Abuja. Amopeton said INEC had continued to use recent off-cycle elections as testing grounds for electoral reforms and operational improvements, including the Anambra State Governorship election, the FCT Area Council elections, and the Ekiti State Governorship election. And he said the Osun governorship election held on the 15th of August had emerged as a significant benchmark for the commission. 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So to come from the following scene, 8 people have been killed in a plane crash at remote Alaskan military site. On the sports scene, D Tigers have been ranked 3rd in FIFA Africa Power rankings ahead of World Cup qualifiers. Details of these and more after the break.
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1: And now the rest of the news. Turning to the following scene, a plane crash at a remote U.S. Air Force site in Alaska has killed all 8 people on board. The U.S. military said the civilian contracted aircraft crashed shortly after midday near Cape Newenham, which hosts the airport of a long-range radar site. It is unclear who the passengers were or why they were there, but the U.S. Air Force Alaskan Command Chief said they have been dedicated professionals carrying out a vital mission in a demanding environment. The U.S. Air Force Alaskan Command said the plane originally took off from Anchorage International Airport and was bound for Cape Newenham, 450 miles to the west, by air. According to reports, an investigation is underway and the deceased will be named once their next of kin has been informed. Also, 2 Mexicans have been arrested in South Africa after police uncovered a multi-million dollar crystal methamphetamine laboratory in the north of the country. The lab was raided overnight at a farm near the town of Musina in the Limpopo province near South Africa's border with Zimbabwe. And 2 Zimbabweans and a Malawian national have been also arrested. The police said it followed a 2-month investigation into suspicious activities at the farm. To the exciting world of sports, Nigeria's senior men's basketball team, D-Tigers, have been ranked 3rd in the latest power rankings released ahead of the second round of the 2027 FIBA Basketball World Cup African qualifiers. The second round of the qualifiers is scheduled to take place in Rays, Tunisia and Dakar, Senegal from the 27th of August to the 30th. Despite a shaky start to the qualifying campaign, D-Tigers have returned to the reckoning with an encouraging 4-2 record following their impressive 3-0 run in Luanda last month. Head coach David Fisdell has also made significant changes to the Nigerian roster, bringing in players with experience at the highest level of basketball globally. And just before we go, a recap of the major stories. We told you Northern senators have renewed call for state police. INEC has adopted Osun State election as benchmark for 2027. On the following scene, 8 people have been killed in plane crash at remote Alaskan military site. D-Tigers have been ranked 3rd in FIBA Africa Power Rankings ahead of the World Cup qualifiers. For more details on the news, visit our website on www.splashfm1055.com. 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The news editor is Tunde Olawuwo, assisted by Chinwe Churchill. I am Kenneth Agweje. Good evening and thank you for listening.
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0: Let this August be your season of harvest for cashier. 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Left, right, center. 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
1: What thing happen?
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0: The eighth month of the year dollar month, and now the month of plenty money. 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Let this August be your season of harvest for cashier. 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Left, right, center. Money go the entire hand. You go there wonder say what thing happen.
1: What thing happen?
0: Daily payment day. 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Everything on point. Oh, yeah, now my people. 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We go tell you say you don't cash out it. 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Multicast, yeah.

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0: course, it's another exciting Friday, and Hi. This one is very, very more exciting because is. Abigail is back.
1: I'm back. I did not go anywhere.
0: I know, but yeah, it's been a busy week.
1: Yeah, it's been for busy everyone. For everyone.
0: Yeah, we're just glad that we're back and the gang is back together. Gang. And we're ready to review another movie today. So you're listening to Splash Silver Screen right here on Splash 105.5 FM, the Integrity Station. I am Timmy, and of course,
1: I'm Abigail.
0: Abigail is here. And soon you hear from Eniola. So yeah, you know how we do it now. We review movies that have caught our attention, that we've spent our time watching, and then we just feel like you should totally watch it because you'll be absolutely enjoy it. And before we get into it, I just want to say that it's been buzzing on social media because The Four is coming in December.
1: But I forget
0: I can't believe that a movie that will come out in December, like we're gonna watch it on December 11th,
1: but we've
0: already seen all the buzz, we can already see the lineup, and oh my god, it is mind-blowing.
1: I'm not surprised actually. Funke, she's such a fantastic actress.
0: In fact, we should
1: and producer, honestly, and director. Yeah.
0: And we should totally watch Where Is Mr. Right? Because that's the one she has released already on Prime Video.
1: That one.
0: I really have not as well. I would love to watch it. So maybe we'll just watch and find a way to watch it.
1: We will
0: review it. And talk about it. And then let's also say that it looks as though Omomi Dada is the bride of 2026. Or let me just say that she's one of the, you know, the most
1: used
0: Nollywood bride.
1: On-screen bride.
0: Yeah, I mean, she's the most everywhere.
1: It fits her, actually.
0: Nollywood bride. From Adewa Modadi to... I can't remember a lot of movies, but... Mama Diana is the story.
1: Is she also the bride?
0: Yes, she is.
1: Wow.
0: And then this way is Mr. Right. She's the bride as well. And I think there have been other movies that she actually was the bride.
1: I think that character actually
0: fits her. This movie, Eleshoba, that old one from...
1: Oh, okay, the post-colonial era movie.
0: She was also... the bride in that one. So she's the most on screen. I don't even know, but she's our on screen
1: bride of the year. We give
0: and
1: that
0: it's just
1: to
0: so
1: her
0: cool because she knows how to play it so well. Well, I really cannot wait to watch Where's Mr. Right, and it's just buzzing. And I saw that Tonya Imako also posted Tonya Imako is coming, so we cannot wait for everything that is going to
1: happen. These producers are not playing this year.
0: Oh no, Amo. What did you think about the race thing that Funke used to promote the movie, to announce that a new movie will be coming?
1: It's a wonderful idea, actually, because you won't even see it coming. Yeah. I think she's trying to portray one of those movies into the theater now. This is the idea behind what she's trying to do. So, and I loved it actually because it's not something that is common actually. She's not dancing.
0: Yeah, you know,
1: you want to come and drag her.
0: Somebody said, "Mama, you never started a dance."
1: She's thinking out of the box. Exactly. Yeah. She doesn't want to dance. She doesn't want to do something common.
0: That we say year in year out how that it's not just about dancing. You can obviously see that this woman puts a lot into, you know, movie announcement, into movie promotions, and we should not just say that all they do is dance. It doesn't really sit well. But anywho, we have to get into the conversation for the day, and we'll be reviewing a movie on YouTube called Second Chances. It is on Uche Montana TV, and this one features a very nice lineup,
1: fantastic actors
0: very
1: and actresses,
0: and some looking beautiful faces.
1: You got that part?
0: Oh my god, like okay,
1: I was like, wow, okay.
0: Right. Everyone.
1: Even the kids.
0: Yeah.
1: Good looking.
0: The lineup is so amazing. And so obviously, Uche

0: Bimbo?
1: Yes, but I know he's on. He was on Big Brother. Yeah, he was on Big Brother.
0: Really?
1: Wasn't
0: that? I'm not sure.
1: I think he was on Big Brother, Jah.
0: He looks like Teddy, kinda. Yeah.
1: But I think he was on Big Brother. And then Elo Zonam.
0: I don't
1: very
0: know.
1: Cute. I like Elo.
0: I like Elo too, but please. I did not expect him to deliver that kind
1: of. Oh, you don't like his role? That's not his role. But yeah, Elo was
0: amazing. Fantastic.
1: And you know, Elo is always amazing in anything on screen.
0: But new faces in the movie. New and faces. I love that.
1: The guy. Henry.
0: Yes.
1: Crockett.
0: Yeah. It was,
1: I like Henry. And then, I mean, I like the lineup. And then the man. I think the old man too. Not bad. Mr. Samson Cole. Mm. Mr. Samson Cole.
0: Yeah, I wasn't really feeling that.
1: So that we,
0: movie,
1: you know, stop drooling over
0: our
1: other people's boyfriends
0: gushing over
1: and husbands.
0: Yeah.
1: We need to get into the movie for the day, oh God. Like, we need to enter into the movie and talk about it. Yeah, so I think the movie, you know, tried to bring three different ideas together,
0: mm-hmm.
1: because of course three lead female characters,
0: yeah.
1: and their life, you know, their relationships and how each one of them was able to navigate
0: mm-hmm.
1: every challenge that they had on their path. So it explores three different ideas.
0: Yes.
1: And well, when I saw that it was two hours 44 seconds, I sort of expected that, okay, it will be long. Like, I just need.
0: I did not see it as being long. I didn't even notice that.
1: Oh, I think it's long. It's not long in a boring way.
0: It's not
1: way.
0: Long. Yeah, it's not
1: That's
0: boring.
1: That's why you wouldn't know that it
0: yes.
1: is long. But I saw that it was 2:44, so I just knew that. Okay, I was in. Yeah, I was
0: wow.
1: in for quite a long ride.
0: It should be in the cinema.
1: Is it cinema worthy? I don't like the sound. I feel like the sound was quite poor. Yeah. Honestly.
0: Now, people will be like, Abigail is the one who's criticizing. I'm not the one this time around.
1: While I like the idea of the story, I just wish that the sound was a lot more audible.
0: Okay,
1: and
0: I
1: then,
0: get
1: you
0: that.
1: Know, there was the speaking like you were far away thing. And then I heard someone say informations. And I'm like, no. You people are too posh for this now. I mean, I would understand if you were making something low.
0: But I love the legal terms they used, actually.
1: Oh, definitely. I think that I would love to say that.
0: They did your research.
1: I enjoyed mm-hmm. watching. Even though at some point, at certain times, I felt okay. like Uche Montana's character was too intense for me, because
0: I think I'll just say the choice of outfit in the first scene. What are you trying to promote? That was the only reservation I had initially.
1: I get that.
0: Because I was like, what are you trying to portray?
1: But I think that she was too, I think her character was too intense. But then again, I get it. And I'm saying I get it because based on the kind of background she has.
0: Yes.
1: Based on
0: the experiences she
1: had,
0: and
1: how she's become a lawyer. So you can tell that she's somebody who's had to be strong for herself.
0: Like she's from
1: and
0: the
1: she's
0: street.
1: Won, yeah.
0: Uh-huh.
1: So she has won that strength, and she's become a bit difficult. Such
0: she has
1: that
0: given herself
1: even
0: a new
1: when
0: identity.
1: She was obviously
0: mm-hmm.
1: in the wrong,
0: mm-hmm.
1: she was still actively intense.
0: She was defensive. Like,
1: okay.
0: Leave me. She was
1: not
0: prepared for the last.
1: What did concern me? Food and water, yeah. So I like that role.
0: Mm-hmm. Even, I did
1: I
0: as
1: think,
0: well.
1: And I think that the intensity was necessary.
0: It
1: I think
0: was.
1: That the you know, the hot blooded no, it's even hot, it's not it's cold blooded. You know, she always looked cold, and then she always looked like she had a plan.
0: As if she was struggling with herself.
1: Yeah, I feel like she has the character has so much depth,
0: mm-hmm.
1: and it appeared like you could see that this person was
0: she's carrying
1: suppressing.
0: A baggage,
1: yeah,
0: a burden.
1: Carrying, yeah, she actually has a lot
0: it's
1: of burden and baggage
0: yeah.
1: to carry, but she bodied the role quite well. I loved the outfits, even
0: yeah,
1: though
0: yeah.
1: I'm just noticing that it was quite.
0: It was only the first
1: I didn't
0: outfit,
1: really care.
0: Actually.
1: I enjoyed it, and I think I also enjoyed Bimbo's role.
0: Yes, and I love that jean that she wore.
1: I mean, I think that Bimbo has one of the coolest wardrobes. And
0: I saw the jean.
1: So
0: I was looking at the jean. That oh god, this is so nice.
1: Yeah. And even though Bam Bam didn't have a lot of screen time, I think that whenever we saw Bam Bam, even mm-hmm. well, she appeared a number of times. But
0: she appeared.
1: She didn't
0: though.
1: Have as many screen time as Uche Montana herself did.
0: And she was like an extra character.
1: Yeah, she was just like an extra.
0: But she delivered actually.
1: Every time, that's
0: yes.
1: what I want to say. That every time we saw Bam Bam, you would know that Bam Bam would be the very soft spoken. You know, while Uche Montana was very intense and
0: mm-hmm.
1: firm, and you know, also bold.
0: Mm.
1: Bam Bam was the soft but firm as well.
0: Yeah.
1: And then Bimbo was in
0: soft.
1: The middle.
0: Yeah, so it was like a mixture
1: middle,
0: of
1: yeah,
0: the two.
1: Like a
0: yeah.
1: blend of both worlds.
0: Mm-hmm.
1: And I think I enjoyed that
0: mm-hmm.
1: about it.
0: Mm-hmm.
1: I think it gives the, or it got to give the movie a very fine balance.
0: Yes.
1: And I think each
0: did.
1: Of the idea that the movie addressed, I think I enjoyed each one of the ideas.
0: I enjoyed it too,
1: okay.
0: but I still
1: oh, yeah.
0: have little reservation.
1: Well, let's hear from Eniola.
0: Okay, let's hear from Eniola.
1: Okay.
2: If you are big on emotional dramas about life, relationships, mistakes, and getting another opportunity to start again, then Second Chances is one you need to watch. I really liked that the story followed different women and their different experiences and brought about different perspective, because it makes the message feel relatable and real. The cast, they did well, they deserve their flowers, from Uche Montana to Bimbo Adimoye and Bam Bam. They brought different emotions to their characters, and the performance made the story easy to connect with. What really resonated with me in this is that sometimes life does not go the way we plan, but that does not mean it is over. It also reminds me that your past should not stop you from trying again. And sometimes getting a second chance starts with choosing yourself and believing that you deserve better. And last but not the least is, everybody deserves a second chance. You deserve a second chance, as long as you're willing to change and try all over again. This movie is emotional, it's relatable, and I think a lot of people will see a lot of themselves in it, which is why you must see this movie. Thank you.
1: All right,
0: that was beautiful.
1: And Ella just, she took it right out of my mouth. If everybody will see themselves, everybody will see themselves in at least one character on
0: one character on Second Chances. While the story might not exactly be the same, at least I think everybody or a few people can actually relate to the idea of having something to share,
1: but holding back because you're afraid that this might
0: going to use it against you,
1: how they see you. You know, I was at my hairdresser's a while ago, and then she was saying, we're just discussing how that it can be a bit crazy when you are forthcoming in relationships, how that some things you might say because you want your partner to trust you completely can be used against you
0: in the future.
1: And they hear you could hear your partner say something that is so damning off of what they know about you, which you told them by yourself.
0: I get that.
1: So while the movie explores secrets, a bit of betrayal, you know, when you expect that this is who you're with, and then one day they tell you that
0: they give you a different version.
1: Give you their backstory, and then you're like, okay. So it's like you're watching something that was white, turned red.
0: That is deep,
1: and you don't know how to
0: respond
1: exactly what to say or do. And then they were not even all that apologetic.
0: They were defensive.
1: They were defensive until you now wanted to take your leave. Then they were now doing the
0: When that emotional stuff kicked in.
1: Yeah, that's how you could know that. Yeah, she had surprised so much. And then you could also see someone who, you know, had to give birth early.
0: She
1: was young and naive. And then we could obviously see that she was suffering from postpartum depression. And I'm so pissed that the man
0: used it to
1: solve it. And if anything, he used it against her.
0: That was what I was going to say. I do not really like the way they portrayed Bamba's character in that movie. In the sense that I saw that she knelt down, despite the fact that she wasn't really at fault. She knelt down for the kids, and even the man, he said I don't want to give spoilers, but he said something very demeaning about her. Something is not forgivable.
1: Okay, well, I understand that our role eventually had to succumb because of everything.
0: But why is it that the woman has to do that? That's what I don't like.
1: I understand. I think what's the idea, and I think that's one of the ways it blends all of their stories.
0: Okay.
1: So you could tell that they were trying to explore one child whose mother abandoned her. And then there's another mother who has abandoned her own children. And I think that...
0: But did she abandon them, really? I don't think so. I did not really see that
1: she
0: way.
1: She did, because in the end, one thing that all of us grew up understanding about motherhood is that you fight for your children regardless. You don't let anything take you away from your children. Unless it threatens your life. But in the end, we got to realize
0: It wasn't even domestic to us.
1: There was no domestic violence. She was just saying that she didn't love the children. She was just saying that she was...
0: Postpartum, literally, all through and through.
1: It is pretty much just postpartum depression, and I don't like that was not very, it was not properly cleared up or addressed.
0: Yes.
1: If anything, it was viewed from a place of naivety. Now, I understand that she could be naive at the time, but one could also see that she was obviously depressed and she didn't know how to handle her children. So while that was like an underlying issue, I didn't like that they projected the, oh, she doesn't love her children, and then she had to apologize for that.
0: I think we are forgetting about the main issue. Why was there a recording?
1: Because they have a CCTV in the house.
0: Okay.
1: So they record everything.
0: So it wasn't as if he wanted to use it against her.
1: I don't think he set out to do that.
0: Oh.
1: I think that
0: it's like a loophole.
1: Yeah, he saw something he could use against her so that she doesn't win the case. And then, because while we can acknowledge that, okay, he shouldn't have treated her the way he did.
0: That actually,
1: you could also see that he stayed for the kids. And in the end,
0: For the kids, but what did he say about his partner?
1: But you also would understand why he had to say what he said. He found himself in that situation. She didn't look back. It's a different thing if you leave and then you look back. She left and didn't look back for 10 years.
0: But she said she was trying to get back to them. She said it when she was having...
1: Trying to get back to them by what? Ambushing the driver. I beg you. We need to do better. Everybody needs to do better. That's my
0: opinion. Yeah, I concur with you on that. But there's one takeaway I got from the old movies that sometimes reaction A may not be your own reaction. Sometimes when you spill secrets to people and you are probably in delulu land and you think they won't react actually. So what works for A may not work.
1: Okay, while I acknowledge that she spilled and then it didn't meet the right years or it didn't meet it met hard ground, I get that. But you could also tell that timing was the problem in that particular situation. It was not about the secret, it was about when the secret was revealed. Because I think that the party involved, I don't want to say the person, the party involved waited for too long before they revealed that secret. So they waited until a time where the other party was obviously vulnerable and they thought that the person would, oh, I love you regardless, right? So you could, and the party was right because they had the whole time you know, trying to figure things out to express this secret. To reveal the secret. And then they kept it in. And then they waited. So I'm saying that this is how we're moving forward. And they're not bringing up a secret like, avoid me. Avoid me with your heavy.
0: I think I get it from your own perspective.
1: I think that it's not about, well, I understand that people have different reactions. Yeah. See, one thing about it is that before you decide that you want to reveal a big part of your life, whatever it is, it's your past, it's something that you're holding on to, it's about your family, it's anything. I believe that there's a place of understanding the kind of partner you have. If you can already tell that this person
0: using
1: is
0: against
1: mature,
0: you. Yeah, that too.
1: And then there are people that there are some partners vulnerable that they're just
0: so,
1: you.
0: That's so
1: I
0: lovely.
1: Know. But if somebody has been vulnerable with you, like they've also told you
0: please
1: stuff
0: don't
1: about
0: against them.
1: Yes, but where I'm going is, if you meet the partner who has obviously been vulnerable with you, it means that they can accept your vulnerability without making you feel stupid for being vulnerable around them.
0: There's wisdom.
1: So I think that it is the fact that she knew that she could be vulnerable around him. And he obviously was already vulnerable because he definitely...
0: He wanted to spend, of course.
1: You know, but she held back. And I wouldn't have... If I found myself in that situation, I probably would have the right reaction. You don't hold things like that in. And I think it's the same for almost all of them. Which one be keeping secrets? Which secrets will they keep? I'm serious. Because I think that one thing we also want to understand, while I'm a fan of wisdom and trust and truth, I'm also somebody who would say that if it is something that you know can have a potential... damage or can lead to something breaking, something
0: the other
1: changing,
0: person.
1: Things changing. If you know that it is something life changing, it is future altering.
0: So do you advise you spill that kind of secrets onwards?
1: I think that you can spill, or I don't even think it will be spilling, it will be expressing that you have you have something that you need to talk about.
0: Okay.
1: And I think saying it already enough, once you can see signs that the person is serious, I think that it's like you're learning about your genotype and you're waiting. You don't have any reason, like you have no reason.
0: Yeah.
1: Like you have no reason, because you can tell that this means so much
0: to this person,
1: to the relationship, to the future that you might share. And I think that the only person I would understand would be the first person who hid her past, because the man obviously said that it affected her worth.
0: Yeah.
1: She's the only one I would understand that she kept a secret like that, because she waited until the secret came back to haunt her. And I can understand. And I think eventually the person who needed to understand also did.
0: It is having the right partner matters.
1: Honestly, I think that it is being with a mature person. I think the idea of second chances generally only works if you are a mature person, which is what I would agree with what Nela said, that sometimes second chances starts with you also forgiving yourself and
0: letting go,
1: choosing a path that obviously takes you forward. I think that is one thing that lets you know that yes, you have given yourself a second chance and you can move forward. But yeah, I want to ask you, what did it for you? I just don't know what's part of the
0: movie. You mean the character?
1: Or any part of the movie that you really, really enjoyed watching?
0: I would say the reconciliation part.
1: All of the reconciliations. Yeah,
0: I think I love those parts. Because, of course, we all love happy endings.
1: Yeah,
0: so I think I love those parts. And the fact that it wasn't even something you were expecting to see.
1: Yeah.
0: The last reconciliation.
1: Yeah. Even though I kind of felt like
0: I was not expecting that. And now, two strong weird people.
1: Yeah,
0: I wasn't expecting that.
1: True.
0: But that was beautiful.
1: I enjoyed that. And I also think I enjoyed the transition between being a lawyer to being a friend.
0: And I think I need to talk about our aspects.
1: Okay.
0: I think Uche was a... Oh, sorry. Oh, Cynthia was a bit dramatic because you know your friends. There are some things... Even... There are some things you hear about some people.
1: Oh!
0: Yes. You just don't react that way.
1: I think I remember that
0: I saw that and I was like, how close you guys are. You shouldn't react this way to your friend.
1: I think that, you know, it was something that shook their friendship.
0: Yeah.
1: And I think
0: because of wisdom.
1: Grateful to wisdom.
0: Yeah.
1: And I'm grateful to the other character who just knew how to be patient.
0: You were able to navigate.
1: Mm-hmm. She didn't even know what she did.
0: Exactly.
1: And you were calling her a liar.
0: That is something. Please,
1: I think
0: don't
1: women
0: give.
1: Can be too emotional, and it's so crazy that we will be giving men chances, but you still have our own friend.
0: One mistake like this, end of friendship. And the fact that it was even the other person that was reaching out, that was wrong. So please, female friendships, please.
1: We can do better.
0: But
1: yeah, I think I was talking about the transition from being a lawyer to being a friend.
0: Mm-hmm.
1: I think I enjoyed seeing Cynthia do that.
0: Yeah, I think
1: when
0: I did.
1: When she wanted to help with the case.
0: Oh, yes.
1: You know, how that she turned from being on the person's side, she now went against her own company. I think I liked that. It was revolutionary.
0: Mm-hmm.
1: I loved it when I saw it. I think we will have to pack our bags.
0: One last thing.
1: I'll be rating. Okay.
0: I think it's true that liars are not always liars. She was trying to evade that part out.
1: Mm,
0: she was trying to be honest to her clients.
1: Yeah. Well, I just
0: even at the detriment of our profession.
1: Yeah. And I think that a part of me wanted to ask that, can lawyers get that personal with their clients? But I guess in the end there's always, you know, a blurry
0: situation.
1: Line.
0: Mm-hmm.
1: Yeah. And then there are always situations that push
0: that
1: you a bit
0: that.
1: Over the line.
0: Mm-hmm.
1: Because I believe that I didn't think that she had to impute herself or her past into the reconciliation where she was talking about her own childhood and stuff. I didn't think it was necessary. But then again, I realized that I think people do what works.
0: Yeah, for
1: and
0: them.
1: I think I've seen enough legal dramas to see
0: mm-hmm,
1: that
0: mm-hmm.
1: lawyers can be crazy.
0: Mm-hmm.
1: And they find a way. They always find a way.
0: Mm-hmm.
1: But I think all of the legal terms were quite apt.
0: Yeah.
1: Even I don't know so much about law. I think I enjoyed
0: it. I enjoyed it, actually.
1: It was like the breath of a different air. I think the last time I watched...
0: it was educated.
1: Nollywood mm-hmm. Do something like that. In recent times,
0: this
1: is the movie with Bimbo Adeyemi playing two.
0: Do you know my definition of lawyers in Nollywood movies? It's all those Yoruba ones. Did they arise? Scott, I'm happy. There's a new narration.
1: We are scared. Old Nollywood movies kind of sweet.
0: Like, with the wig.
1: But I saw somebody saying that no, that's not the wig people wear.
0: Are you serious? So it's not even correct.
1: Honestly. Oh, I think that the costume designers have a lot of work to do, and they will do better because. I think even Bimbo Adeyemi's movie too was complained. Somebody there was a complaint that's not the right wig that lawyers used. But anywho, I believe Nollywood can get better, and I can't even, you know, I can't forget to appreciate how much work
0: and effort they continue to put into
1: movie productions, and we can all do better by supporting them. Do not forget that we reviewed Second Chances today, and it is on Uche Montana TV.
0: TV.
1: You should totally watch and enjoy and enjoy and enjoy
0: and enjoy.
1: My producer is Shem Akiola. My sound manager is Daniel Akinifesi. I am Timi.
0: And I'm Abigail.
1: We have seen you this week. We'll see you next week. Thank you so much. Enjoy the rest of your Friday.
0: Au revoir.
1: Au revoir, mon ami.
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0: Baba?
1: Yes, my son.
0: Tell me a story.
1: Millions of years ago, a meteorite made of vibranium, the strongest substance in the universe, struck the continent of Africa, affecting the plant life around it. And when the time of men came, five tribes settled on it and called it Wakanda.
0: Why?
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0: let this August be your season of harvest. 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
1: What thing happen?
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0: se se bere.
1: Everything I do, I will. 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
0: Boomba.
2: Update.
0: Are we extravaganza? Maybe.

0: Good evening, gentlemen of the press, ladies and gentlemen, my dear wife, the first lady, Yalakara.
1: Are we extravaganza?
2: 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Boomba!
3: 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Can in Zuzu Mbeng?
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1: Boomba!
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1: Vamos, ya acacha, no es lunza yeri yeri. 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
2: But I must say this, my government will not tolerate interference. 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
1: Movement or military? Are you extravaganza? A super califragilisticexpialidocious and synthetically phantasmagoric Yoruba entertainment program, Lori Afefe Radio, Boomba Radio, Sheshe Pere.

0: 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G Square Arco Sky Giran Global Radio King of Skoro Continental and Intercontinental. 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

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Especially when the plutocracy of a Santonica Santana is embedded for a sacrilegious and sacrilegious yes daddy. 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But when it comes to an expensive Ibarili auxilla, no phlegmatic Akomoran shall abentate the conducive enigmatic Kalashnovic back. 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

0: This is a program, Time of Liberation, brought to you by Yomi Remi at the Fisayo Ministry, Ibadan, Nigeria. And the speakers are Dr. Yomi and Dr. Remi at the Fisayo, servant of the Most High God, bringing to you the undiluted and unpolluted Word of God from the throne of grace. May the Lord give you understanding of the Word, lift you up, and give you inheritance among them that are sanctified as you go through the Word of God today in Jesus Christ's name.
1: The Lord.
2: Hallelujah.
1: But still speaking, you know, I want to also pray on some things.
2: Yes.
1: You know, and Jehovah Sabbath will come true for us.
2: Amen.
1: In Jesus Christ.
2: Amen.
1: He Jesus. Also called Jehovah Rapha. Because I want to also pray for healing.
2: Okay.
1: You know,
2: okay.
1: You know,
2: great.
1: For all, you know, and
2: bad.
1: He has many titles, you know, Jehovah Shalom, Jehovah Nissi, Jehovah Jireh, Jehovah Sabaoth, and so many. So, but we want to use the name Jehovah Sabaoth today, and also Jehovah Rapha,
2: you know,
1: to heal,
2: the Lord,
1: the
2: our
1: one that heals. You know, God wants us to pray for you today, you know, for any diseases, you know, and he told us to pray systemically, you understand, you know, so that, you know, you will be healed of those diseases in Jesus Christ's name, you know. Now, before we go into that prayer, you know, I want to thank God, want to give this testimony to the glory of God for healing in our family. Personally, God has healed us of many things, you know, many diseases, many ailments, he has healed
2: us. Thank you, Jesus.
1: You know?
2: Thank you, Jesus.
1: And I want to thank God personally for healing me many times. I want to give some testimony about it. You know, God has healed me of cancer at least about 3 times that I can say this is it.
2: From different locations.
1: From different locations.
2: Body.
1: You know, in the body. You know, 2 of them dried up. Just dried up. You know, it just disappeared.
2: Thank you, Jesus.
1: With prayer, only prayer.
2: Thank you, Jesus.
1: The first one of them told me to go to a man of God. He said, what he prayed for me, I should believe. And that's it. He said the code is belief. And he said he directed me to that person, and he prayed, and I believed. I forgot about it. He just dried up. That one has even metastasized. You know? Because all my liver is paining me, has gone to my liver side. So many things have changed in my life. You know? It was terrible. But God of heaven healed me.
2: Hallelujah.
1: You know, I'm an healthcare worker. I know what I'm talking about. I've been taught the signs and symptoms of cancer. And I know what it is. So, another one, he healed me with drug, with only antibiotics and vitamin. He healed me. So he healed me also of heart diseases. For about 8 years I've been going through that heart disease. My heart will be crunching me, you know. For about 8 years it has been happening like that. So one of our trip to America, you know, we were in Atlanta, Georgia this time, and I was watching a Christian TV. And God used that minister to me, and I was healed of that heart disease to the glory of God.
2: Thank you, Jesus.
1: And from that time, I have not felt it again. No pain in my heart, nothing.
2: Thank you, Jesus.
1: To the glory
2: Jesus.
1: Of God.
2: Thank you,
1: the one that he did recently was, you know, there was blood in my feces. You know, for about 2 months, I was not taking it serious. I would just see, you know, copious blood. I would just see blood. Sometimes it's small, sometimes I didn't count it. So when it was about 2 months, it was getting more serious. I said, Lord, we have to do something about this. You know, I started to pray. So that was about 4 months. This is what I'm talking about 3 or 4 months. That's what I'm talking about.
2: Ago.
1: So I was praying. We were praying. So at a particular time, it was increasing seriously. So I went to my husband's office one day. I said, this thing needs to be checked though. Because I know an injection that I can take that is for healing. I've used it before about 13 years ago for peptic ulcer. I thought the ulcer broke, you know, because one of our trips to Germany, I caught us up because I didn't eat very well. We fasted and we couldn't break on time. We break the fasting around 9 o'clock before we can get a restaurant to eat. You understand? So, that, and I thought maybe that was the what happened, that the ulcer has broken again. So I was praying. So I told my husband that we have to do something. So my husband told me that maybe we have to go for investigation and this and that. I said, okay, before we even do anything, let's commit it to God. Mm-hmm. So that God will direct us. Like my husband has spoken before at the beginning of this program. Now, we went to God. Within 30 or maybe 40 minutes, we were praying. 5 minutes later, what do we do? We want the first thing we said that you heal us. You heal me. So, and now what do we do? What are the steps? Maybe we have to take drugs or whatever. So as we are praying, God he gave us a verse. Isaiah, Jeremiah 33. He said we should read 5, 7, and 6. He didn't say 5 to 7. So, you know, so we read 5, we read 7, and then we read verses 6. The verses say, I will bring it yet and cure, and I will cure them, and I will reveal unto them my abundance of peace and truth. You know, we read it many times. 5, 7, and 6. Not 5, 6, and 7. Jeremiah 33. So, when we read it, do you know something? The blood that I was in fact, when I, in my soul, when I look at the toilet, blood was there. Blood was everywhere. Even when I was not stooling, blood was coming out of my anus. Blood, I said, what is this? So I know that God's going to do something. I don't know. Do you know, it died. Nothing, not up to today, nothing. It's about 2 months now. Nothing. No blood, no traces of blood. No traces of blood. No blood. It was pure blood that was coming. And it was getting much and much.
2: Thank you, Jesus.
1: It was getting much. Every physician, even after that, I had dysentery or diarrhea. I thought the blood would broke. Immediately after God healed me, about 2 days, I had diarrhea. Do you know? I was checking maybe the blood because no blood, nothing. I didn't use
2: to God.
1: Jehovah Rapha is a great God. He said, for I'm a great king, and my name is healer. To be feared among the nations. Praise the Lord. So God who heals me, he will heal you too.
2: Amen.
1: As I told you, God wants us to pray for you today systemically of any diseases or illness.
2: Jesus.
1: You understand?
2: Jesus.
1: In your body. From head to toe, also of all the problems like debt, God, my husband has handled that. You know, he has already delivered you from alcoholism. Thank God. Do you know that some drugs that have toxic effects?
2: Yeah, that's true.
1: You know, even if toxic effect that can even affect you, you know, allergic effect, other side effects, you know, just trust God today. He hit with no. You know, side effect, no scars. When God operates my heart in Atlanta, Georgia, in America, you know, there's no scar. I have a friend, he said he has been operated in a heart for about 8 times. In England. No?
2: God.
1: And God hit me with no drug, no side effect, nothing.
2: Thank you, Jesus.
1: He maybe operated me, I don't know. But I discovered that. And that was,
2: spirit.
1: I think it was 2016 when we went to Georgia, Atlanta, Georgia. You understand? So since then, God has healed me. I'm not feeling it again. Because it will be paining me, it will be crunching me. This, I think I'm going to be operated upon. But Jesus Christ healed me.
2: He did the operation.
1: He did the operation to the glory of God.
2: Amen. Thank you, Jesus.
1: So just believe as I call your diseases as much as I can remember from head to toe in Jesus Christ.
2: Amen.
1: By stress you are healed.
2: Amen.
1: In Jesus Christ.
2: Amen.
1: Praise the Lord.
2: Hallelujah.
1: He said, I'm the Lord that healed thee.
2: Hallelujah.
1: No? He said, I will bring it yet and cure.
2: Yes.
1: And I will cure them. And I will reveal unto them my abundance of peace and truth. Jesus Christ is here.
2: Jesus.
1: I want you to believe that Jesus Christ is here with us and is there with you as you are listening to us. Because Hallelujah. Jesus said, the Spirit of the Lord is upon me because he has anointed me to preach the gospel to the poor. He has sent me to heal the brokenhearted, to preach deliverance to the captives and recovery of sight to the blind, to set at liberty them that are bruised, to preach the acceptable year of the Lord. Praise the Lord. Whatever the signs and symptoms, the presentation, the signs and symptoms, the etiology, the causes of that disease today, Jesus Christ is going to heal us. In the name of Jesus, believe. He's going to heal as many as he wants to heal today. There's a song that says, Jesus. I think of everything.

0: Jesus.
1: I want to start from the head to toe, every disease that I can remember. If I don't call your name, don't mind. God will still heal you.
0: Amen.
1: Of every disease we are calling together. I want us to call it from systemically, from head to toe. Lord, we pray for these ones that are listening to us, that want to be healed. Lord Jesus, let them all be healed in Jesus Christ's name. Oh, you can say, thank you, sir. Oh, by thank you, Lord. Head injury, be healed in Jesus Christ.
0: Amen.
1: Brain tumor, be healed in Jesus Christ.
0: Amen.
1: Be healed of brain tumor in Jesus Christ. Meningitis, be healed in Jesus Christ. Every psychiatric disease, be healed in the name of Jesus Christ.
0: Amen.
1: Schizophrenia, be healed in Jesus Christ.
0: Amen.
1: Heart failure, in the name of Jesus, be healed of them in Jesus Christ.
0: Amen.
1: Be healed in your nose in Jesus Christ.
0: Amen.
1: Be healed in your ears in Jesus Christ's name.
0: Amen.
1: Whatever may be deafness, be healed of deafness in Jesus Christ's name.
0: Amen.
1: Whatever disease in your ear, be healed in Jesus Christ's name. In your eye, be healed in your eye in Jesus Christ's name. Of cataract, blindness, glaucoma, in the name of Jesus, be healed in the name of Jesus Christ.
0: Amen.
1: Be healed in your nose, in your mouth, in the name of Jesus.
0: Amen.
1: Be healed in your nose in Jesus Christ.
0: Amen.
1: Be ill of bronchitis in Jesus Christ. Bronchitis in Jesus Christ. In your pleurisy in Jesus Christ. Pleural effusions in Jesus Christ. Be healed of death in Jesus Christ. Be ill of asthma. Lung cancer. Be healed in the name of Jesus Christ. Be healed in your in your mouth in Jesus Christ's name.
0: Amen.
1: Stomatitis, be healed of them in Jesus Christ's name.
0: Amen.
1: Be healed of gingivitis in Jesus Christ's name.
0: Amen.
1: Inflammation of the gum. Be healed of stomatitis.
0: In the name of the Lord Jesus.
1: Glossitis in Jesus Christ's name. Inflammation of the tongue, be healed in the name of tonsillitis, inflammation of the tonsils, in the name of Jesus. Be healed in the name of Jesus Christ, of mumps, in the name of Jesus, of your teeth, dental caries, be healed of them, in the name of Jesus Christ of Nazareth. Whatever problem in your esophagus, be healed in the esophagus,
0: in the name of Jesus.
1: Your voice box, be healed of
0: them.
1: In the name of Jesus, be healed in your stomach. In the name of Jesus, gastritis. Lord Jesus,
0: in the name of Jesus. In the name of
1: gastric ulcer, peptic ulcer,
0: in the name
1: hemorrhoid,
0: in the
1: be healed. Appendicitis, be healed. In the name of Jesus, be healed. In your liver, in the name of Jesus, hepatomegaly,
0: yes, sir.
1: Hepatoma, hepatitis, ascites. Be healed of your gallbladder in the name of Jesus. Be healed of your pancreas in the name of Jesus. Diabetes mellitus, diabetes insipidus, be healed in the name of Jesus Christ. Be healed of in your kidney in Jesus Christ. Kidney stone, Lord Jesus, be healed
0: of
1: glomerulonephritis in Jesus Christ. Be healed, Lord Jesus.
0: In your urethra,
1: in the name of Jesus, be healed. In your prostate gland, in the name of Jesus, Lord, be healed. Loss of libido, be healed of it. In the name of Jesus Christ, be healed of vesicle vaginal fistula. In the name of Jesus Christ, be healed. In your uterus, in the name of Jesus,
0: in the name of Jesus,
1: ovarian tumor, be healed of it. In Jesus Christ. Your egg, your be healed of it in the name of Jesus. Be healed of cystitis in the name of Jesus. CA service, be healed of it in the name of Jesus. Be healed in your fallopian tube in the name of Jesus Christ. Be healed of fibroid in the name of Jesus. Be healed of congenital mental abnormalities in the name of Jesus. Hydrocephalus, microcephalus, Down syndrome,

0: For you now to enjoy Jesus Christ of Nazareth to the fullest capacity, you need to give your life to Jesus Christ. Mm. We are not praying to Jesus Christ that was dotted. That some Jesus, that some people, they say Jesus Christ, they pray in the name of Jesus that is dotted, or that is turned upside down, or that is written with blood. We are praying for you in the name of Jesus Christ of Nazareth, the man of Galilee. Today, we are praying for you that you are healed in the name of Jesus.
1: Yes.
0: You need to give your life to Jesus Christ.
1: Yes.
0: Give your life to Him afresh today. Mm. You know, be filled with the Holy Spirit.
1: Yes,
0: read the Word of God.
1: Yes, Lord.
0: Be prayerful.
1: Yes.
0: Be a good praiser.
1: Yes.
0: Praise God.
1: Yes.
0: And be ever conscious.
1: Yes.
0: In the name of Jesus.
1: Yes.
0: And shall be well with you.
1: Amen.
0: In Jesus Christ. And Father, we thank you.
1: Thank you
0: for today.
1: Jesus.
0: We bless you. We praise you for those people you have healed, that you have delivered.
1: Blessed
0: be. You have done it already. You told me right now that you have done it already. Oh, we thank you. We thank you. You have done it. Oh, thank you, Lord. You have done it, Lord. Thank you, Lord. Thank you for the people that have healed.
1: We praise you, Lord.
0: Let it be permanent in the name of Jesus.
1: When you
0: are praying, no scar. When you heal, no problem at all.
1: That's it.
0: We thank you that you have healed.
1: Thank you, Lord.
0: We thank you.
1: Thank you, Jesus.
0: We thank you that you have delivered your people today.
1: Thank you,
0: be that exalted.
1: Thank you, Jesus.
0: We thank you for Nigeria.
1: Thank you, Jesus.
0: We also pray for Israel.
1: Yes,
0: let there be peace in Israel.
1: Yes, Lord.
0: In the name of Jesus.
1: Thank you, Jesus.
0: And let there be worldwide peace.
1: Yes,
0: in the
1: Lord.
0: Name of Jesus.
1: In the name of the
0: rule in the world.
1: Oh, yes,
0: you continue to rule. You rule already.
1: Yes.
0: You continue to rule.
1: Yes, Jesus.
0: In the affairs of
1: God. Hallelujah.
0: Thank you, Lord.
1: Thank you, Almighty.
0: In Jesus Christ's name we pray.
1: Amen.
2: Children for the Barren. This book is written by Doctors Yomi, Remy, Adefisayo. Barrenness connotes lack of ability to bring forth children or succeed in one's endeavors, whether academics, business, or others, or to make a mark in life, even to have workable ideas and also in spiritual life. The idea for the book, as inspired by God, is to bless humanity and be used to remove the weight that the devil places on people and bring liberation to them. In the book, you will see definitions of different types of barrenness, causes and solutions, also their medical terms and meanings. 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
1: Lock in, because this week is stacked. We are riding the entertainment roller coaster, dealing out the Chelsea mixer, and of course, giving out goodies.
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0: Let's kick off the entertainment roller coaster right now. Huge shout out to Solana. Her song Okukun is making massive waves, getting likes and serious love from top American artists this week.
1: 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Speaking of our own taking over, it's time to test your knowledge with In The Spirit You Win Quiz.
0: Here is a question for this week. Which Nigerian artist did a chant on the opening track of Irish Star's new album?
1: Keep that in mind, because we'll be asking it again. Now let's get the party started with the Chelsea Mixer, counting down the top 10 songs of the week.
0: Coming on at the number 10 spot is Ice Cream by Mavo.

0: Now the person with the cap fit, now go wear her.
1: Yes, care.
0: You don't see where ordinary chief the chair meeting when the king there for town.
1: Who side? Enough it happen.
0: Now be the matter of Chelsea London Dry Gin and them.
1: Tell them Biko.
0: Or Ghana Master anytime. See as quality jam swagger. Hey!
1: Make them hear 'em.
0: Chelsea London Dry Gin.

0: This is where the party lives.
1: Still on the entertainment roller coaster.
0: Welcome back. Let's get right back on that entertainment roller coaster because the timeline is absolutely shaky. Tongues are wagging everywhere as Rama dropped some brand new photos showing him in feminine poses and outfits.
2: The comment sections are on fire. Many commenters are saying he has sold out, whatever that means. Others are arguing that he's just being controlled by his handlers.
0: It's a whole lot of drama. We'll give our final thoughts on this before we wrap it up today, but first, here is your second reminder for In the Spirit You Win quiz.
2: I hope you know the answer though. Which Nigerian artist did a chant on the opening track of Irish Star's new album?
0: Now let's get back to the music. The Chelsea Mixer is heating up.
2: At number 7, we've got Already Falling by Davido.

0: We're down to the wire on the Chelsea King of Gym Party. Back to our entertainment roller coaster gist. Whether Redma is selling out or just evolving his fashion, one thing is for sure, he definitely knows how to keep people talking.
1: Exactly. Keep doing you, Redma. All right, guys. This is your third and final call for In The Spirit You Win Quiz.
0: For the last time today, which Nigerian artist did a chant on the opening track of Ira Starr's new album? Head over to our Chelsea King of Gym radio program page on Facebook and drop your answers. Correct answers win some seriously fun gifts from Chelsea.
1: Now it's time to crown the king of the chart. Here are the top three tracks on this week's Chelsea Mixer.
0: Coming in hot at number three is T by Redma.

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0: You don't see where ordinary chief the chair meeting when the king there for town.
1: Who's side? King of it happen.
0: Now be the matter of Chelsea London Dry Gin and them.
1: Tell them, Biko.
0: Or Ghana Master, anytime. See as quality jam swagger. Hey!
1: Make them hear am.
0: Chelsea London Dry Gin. It's smooth for mouth. It's cool for body. It can't tanda gidigba for table.
1: So, now so king they behave now.
0: Chelsea London Dry Gin. Now correct berries then take make am. That's now why the taste sharp well.
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0: Chelsea London Dry Gin. Right spirit, right feeling. Not be drink for under 18. Drink with sense.
2: At number 2, it's Shea Vibes, keeping the streets locked with GTA.

0: fights, it's been drama, it's been premium entertainment.
1: Big shout out to Chelsea London Dry Gin for powering the energy. Remember, we're now in 3 variants, so find your favorite and keep the fun going responsibly.
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0: This is the Chelsea King's Gin Party,
1: where the fun never stops.

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1: 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I see.

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23: 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Come outside, yeah. Then I'm calling all the booty girls, man, they come outside. Come outside, yeah. Girl, if you love me, it's your one opportunity. You know, Don Jazzy got the booty community. 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

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Test the microphone, 1, 2, 1, 2. 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Yeah, yeah, yeah, yeah.

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I go by the name DJ Y, the DJ with the juicy, creamy touch of excellence. Okay. Yeah. Yeah. Coco don't do me anyhow. Ziggy zaga zaga ziggy. Ziggy zaga. 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Mama Olowo Tokpo. 100, 100 for you. 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Money Mega, whichever way. Yeah. Ah, Willy, your come up and say, Justin, famous Baba say, I should greet you. Why is Willy? Justin, I know they deliver a message. You. Willy, shout out to Willy. You say, what is it? Sonic's money, what did they saw, my brother? Well, later when you do it, now yesterday I just see your message. They play. Happy belated birthday to Willy of Sports, Akeke Charu. Shout out to my Akeke Charu. Charu Eros Abirab.

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I don't tell you, I will cast your nyash. 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Shout out to your Kenny. I don't know her, I don't know her name, but I know she's Kenny. 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Oh, love me. 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
1: But since 1995.
0: What's up, Rabi?
1: Them nigga all be my style.
0: Yeah.
1: Every year it's just my time. 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
1: ah, all it is. 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
0: Reserva, va, va, va, va,
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1: whoa, silly, oh, come on.

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That one only enter me. 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
1: Single mother, you want to show photo?
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1: Willie is available. 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I will give you Willie. To tomorrow, Willie, you're a team blush. When she wants somebody, it is all love, it's right. Don't knock it, lulu. So, time is there. So, I just share a call that we call it lie there. You want manipulate.
2: It's a

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You put my shadow self laugh. How far will you wanna go? How far will you wanna go? How about you? How far will you wanna go? Now let's sing it fast.

0: Gala kilo she. I don't trust you again. What are you doing? Why is your girlfriend Gala? What's her name? The boy you were mentioning her name. Make a hyper. Hola, sir, who you the wine?
1: Too many girls where I fuck up.
0: Oh, too many we are running yash.
1: Just the smoke, just the juggle. I do overthink, I say talk.
0: Yeah, I know the smoke, oh.
1: She put your love. It can't take time and effort.
0: Hola, today, Abba, stop calling me. You are disturbing my life, oh.
1: That's too low to me, I'm not putting me in.
0: Abba, I can't care.
1: Call you my son, I'm not fan of some, you've been in your soul.
0: Abbas, are you with us?
1: Recognizing and accepting.
0: Abbas, what is your talk? My chief.

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What you do? Now bass, Kosa. 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Shout out to Abbas! 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Olatuji Abbas Money. 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

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John, are you there? Roke what? Shout out to Fubilayo. 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
0: Yummy vibes, what's up?
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0: Shout out to Khalid.
1: Now God they bless me all the way. 12 years I'm still on top. And my cup run it.
0: Just some money. 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

0: 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What famous Baba? 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Focus. 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
0: Easy, yes, you have me.
1: Sure for you.
0: Easy, TG.
1: Shaga, Pico S. TV, don't go be less, baby, my bed.
0: Shout out to Money Making Machine, DJ Heezy.
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0: 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Cause they with my phone and my laptop. Was asking for we don't
1: get
0: in a blackie. She like a castle.
1: DJ is money.
0: They outside cause we lost the ass kilo.
1: AKA Mr. Money Rishwa.
0: Get KAP and roll it. Give us his plenty. There we take and never be sorry. We party with any dust on it. Put the Lord the girl to his
1: school. If anything, go on.
0: This is
1: I don't trust you.
0: They can never
1: I cover my cash with blood of Jesus.
0: Colorado, like a city,

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You can do it anyhow. Do it anyhow. But make easy, no dead here. I don't trust easy. Only Guayao. Only Bomo. If Kai is not taking you to the Gababago, I don't trust easy. I want to pass the money to try and run for devil. Easy now, money. Now, ritualist.